0: country, and she knows it. Number 22 from Luke Bryan on American Country Countdown. I'm Ryan Fox, and not sure what you've done or what you've been doing this weekend, but maybe with the warmer temps, perhaps it was yard work? But how many people are actually cutting their own yards? Well, according to the National Association of Landscape Professionals, a club I am not part of, by the way, 54% of adults do yard and landscaping services by themselves, while 40% hire professionals to do it. And how long does that take? Well, about 5 hours a week on average. Heck, I spend that long trying to edge in a straight line. Speaking of hard work, Blake ain't afraid of it. He's often seen driving his tractor on his farm in Oklahoma. Here he is now with an ACC Sure Shot. Sure to join the countdown very soon. Blake Shelton, Let Him In Anyways. American Country Countdown.
1: I ain't in

Hardy, Eric Church, Morgan Wallen, and our guest this weekend, Tim McGraw. That is MacArthur, number 21 on American Country Countdown. It's Ryan. And if Tim McGraw was asked to perform at halftime of the Super Bowl that's coming to Nashville in 2030, would he do it? Hang on, I'm going to ask him after he sings this massive ACC number one from 2004. Live Like You Were Dying, American Country Countdown. You said

0: That smash landed at number one here on American Country Countdown in July of 2004. Our special guest this weekend, Tim McGraw, and Live Like You Were Dying on American Country Countdown. I'm Ryan Fox, here with Tim. And man, I am so excited that Nashville has landed the Super Bowl for 2030. And I heard that you're part of the team that helped land it. Is that true?
1: Yeah, it's nice to be a part of that. I mean, Nashville's grown so much, and we've got so much going on here, from bringing last year the Music City Rodeo to town to now the Super Bowl, and before that even the draft when it first came to town, which I think bringing the draft to town and how the city showed out for that was sort of the impetus that got the Super Bowl here.
0: Do you think we'll get another country music halftime show perhaps for that one?
1: I hope so. I mean, come on, we're going to be playing in Nashville. You got to have a country music halftime show, yeah. I believe.
0: If they called you up and said, Tim, can you do it? What's your answer?
1: Well, yeah, but I'm sure they would want somebody other than me. But what I'd actually like to see is just a big group of country artists and do just the sort of a big show with a lot of people would be a lot of fun.
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it's impossible not to sing along with that song. Vincent Mason, Wish You Well, number 20 on American Country Countdown. It's Ryan Fox with all the hits and the stars, coast to coast and around the world. And speaking of wishing, 62% of folks like you and me make a wish when blowing out their birthday candles. According to a new survey, the most popular flavors when it comes to that cake, how about chocolate or vanilla? They both tie for that honor. Not surprised there. Passing the paper plates and forks and hoping for a corner piece. John Morgan up to 19 on ACC with Kid Myself. We

19 belongs to John Morgan on this weekend's American Country Countdown. That's Kid Myself. It's Ryan Fox. And up next, we have Track Down, where some of your favorite country stars are playing live this weekend all across North America. It's our ACC Tour Tracker, and it's happening after Riley Green, who's on the road this weekend, singing this song, Worst Way, a former ACC number one on American Country Countdown.

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0: Speaking of CMA Music Fest, Cody Johnson's lone music stop this weekend was also at Nissan Stadium Friday night. 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
0: 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And Megan Maroney's Cloud 9 tour rolls on with two sold-out shows this weekend herself, first in Baltimore, Maryland, and then on to Greensboro, North Carolina. By the way, she'll be in Atlanta on Monday, State Farm Arena. 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It's coming up next.
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0: Kelsey Hart getting an early start on the 4th of July. That's Fireworks, an ACC next track, new and now, on American Country Countdown. You got Ryan Fox and a couple big movies in theaters this weekend. One is a sequel, and the other is a live-action adaptation of a show I used to have a lunchbox for at school. Hold on, we'll reveal the can't-miss movies after George Burge and Luke Bryan. 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

0: big number one for Dwight Yoakam all the way back in October of 1988. Here on American Country Countdown, it's Streets of Bakersfield, our ACC Hit Rewind. It's Ryan Fox. And speaking of Bakersfield, every weekend, American Country Countdown is heard all over that beautiful city on KUZZ. And by the way, Dwight is one of those country stars who had a pretty successful run as an actor. Remember him in Sling Blade? And speaking of acting, there's a couple big movies you might want to check out in theaters this weekend. First up is the sixth installment in the parody horror franchise, Scary Movie. Scary Movie 6 is out, and also new on the big screen is a flick that I actually had a lunchbox of when I was a kid. Maybe you did too. Masters of the Universe, a live-action adaptation of the animated TV series He-Man. Check this out.
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0: 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Just a couple big movies to check out this weekend.
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0: Cody Johnson and his former ACC number one, the Fall number 17 on American Country Countdown. It's Ryan Fox, and you're just one song away from an ACC world premiere. It's the new song from Tyler Hubbard. We're going to play it for you, and Tyler's going to give us the inside scoop. But first, Luke Combs is moving up three spots this weekend with BYU, American Country Countdown.
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0: an ACC world premiere from Tyler Hubbard. That's Land on American Country Countdown. It's Ryan, and what does that song mean to Tyler?
1: Really, it's about overcoming obstacles in life. It's about how you handle curveballs, if you will, and hurdles and speed bumps and all the things along the way. And, you know, it also talks about celebrating the good things in life and the successes. But it's really, I think, what makes a man is how you handle and how you overcome the hard, difficult seasons of life.
0: Love it. And by the way, Tyler Hubbard, of course, is one half of Florida-Georgia Line. They've been on a break for quite a while. But earlier this week, they updated their profile pics for the first time since 2021. This is on all their socials, and it's just a cryptic image that simply reads FGL LFG. So, are they back? We'll have to wait and see.
2: Yeah, he's playing that numbers game.

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15: 2 hours down, 2 hours to go. This is the number one country music countdown in the world. American Country Countdown. You got Ryan Fox and Tim McGraw is back on the show with us this hour. He's been dealing with some health problems the past year or so. How is he doing? And is he ready to get back out on the road? We'll ask him here in the next 15 minutes from the ACC O'Reilly Auto Parts Studio. But first, Bailey Zimmerman is up 2 spots this weekend with Chevy Silverado. 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

Chevy Silverado. Number 15 from Bailey Zimmerman on American Country Countdown. It's Ryan Fox, and we're 1 month away now from one of the biggest TV shows of the summer. Big Brother returns to CBS with Julie Chin Moonves returning as host for the three-night-a-week reality show about a bunch of people living locked up in a fake house on a TV soundstage. A big milestone is on tap for this season, too, with the 1,000th episode airing of the series. I think we should do a Big Brother with nothing but country stars. What do you think? I bet this guy would do well. Hudson Westbrook and an ACC sure shot. Sure to join the countdown soon. Painted You Pretty on American Country Countdown. There's a

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1: Number 14.

down, up one to 14 on American Country Countdown. That is Woman. I'm Ryan Fox, and Kane has made a conscious effort lately to be in better health, and that is always true for our special guest this weekend, Tim McGraw. But getting into shape after some injuries can be tough. How's he doing? We're going to check in with Tim on that after this song that hit number one on ACC back in 1995. I like it. I love it. American Country Countdown.

0: Hit number one in September of 1995 here on American Country Countdown. I like it. I love it. Our special guest this weekend, Tim McGraw on ACC. Now, Tim, a lot of folks across North America are looking forward to seeing you on your new Pawn Shop guitar tour this summer. You've had some injuries, some surgeries that kept you off the road the past year or so. How are you feeling now? You feeling good?
1: I'm back to 100%, man. It's been a rough couple of years. I think I've had six or seven surgeries over the last couple of years, but everything's coming back together. I'm 100%. Now I'm just trying to get back into tour shape so I can get into my tour jeans. So I don't have to look for some new jeans.
0: What's that one thing you have to do to get in tour shape? Like, above all?
1: Stay in the gym and try to eat too many cheeseburgers or chili dogs, which is two of my favorite things in the world.
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5: Girl I'd ever seen. Look at her, man, look at me. I thought I can't just walk up and ask her to dance.

Jansen, number 13 on American Country Countdown. That's me and a beer. It's Ryan. Just a few years ago that Chris Jansen opened for Tim McGraw and Faith Hill on their last Soul to Soul tour that they did together. Tim McGraw hanging with us every hour this weekend on the show. Now, Tim, your latest song, it's a great one. It's called Pawn Shop Guitar. Oh, man.

0: song's called Pawn Shop Guitar, the new one from Tim McGraw. You're on the Pawn Shop Guitar Tour. I'm curious, Tim, do you and Faith ever go to pawn shops or do you thrift shop? Do you do anything like that?
1: Well, Faith loves antiques, if I guess you can call that thrift shopping.
0: Right.
1: but her antique idea of thrift shopping antiques is a pretty good credit card tip.
0: Uh-oh. No! You're like, you know what, honey? Maybe not do the antiquing today.
1: Yeah, we're antiques already. We don't need to add more to it.

Ella Langley and Morgan Wallen up four spots to number 12 on American Country Countdown. It's I Can't Love You Anymore. It's Ryan with the hits. And if you're needing to know where to go this summer to have lots of fun with friends and family, I've got a list of all the hottest spots that you don't want to miss. Our ACC Inside America rolls after Jason Aldean. He's putting rubber to the road with Dirt Road Anthem and ACC.

Pops Farm was a place to go. Load a truck up, hit the dirt road. 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Y'all ain't listening. Them old birds.

0: huge American Country Countdown number one for Jason Aldean from July of 2011. 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
1: ACC. 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
0: America. You got Ryan, and if you're looking to take a big road trip here this summer with the family, according to Wallet Hub, these are the best destinations for you and the fam to get to. Coming in at number five, you're going to need more than a car to get to this one. Honolulu, Hawaii, in the middle of the Pacific Ocean, kicks off our list. The number four biggest summer travel destination in America. Probably has something to do with America's big birthday bash coming up on July 4th. The nation's capital, Washington, D.C. Number three is Austin, Texas. Number two on the list, Orlando, Florida, home of the House of the Mouse, with its array of theme parks from Disney to Universal, as well as Kennedy Space Center close by as NASA does its launches in the area. And number one on the list of America's best summer travel destinations is Atlanta, Georgia, in the Peach State. There's certainly a lot to do there, not the least of which is listening to American Country Countdown every Sunday on New Country 101.5. 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

9 World Tour right now. Megan Maroney, Beautiful Things, number 11 on American Country Countdown. It's Ryan Fox with all the hits and the stars, coast to coast and around the world. And that's a host of a countdown show. I'm not supposed to play favorites, but it's hard not to love the icon that is Reba. And now that she has just celebrated her 50th year in the business, is she ready to hang them up? Reba talks about it coming up in two songs after Corey Kent and Co Wetzel. This is Rocky Mountain Low, American Country Countdown. Number

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It's Ryan, and it's been quite the career for Reba, from singing to

0: acting to celebrity pitch person to hosting award shows. She's been around since 1976. She just celebrated her 50th anniversary in the business, her golden anniversary, and she recently talked to People Magazine about it and if she plans on retiring.
1: Dolly and I have talked about that an awful lot when she did the Reba show. And I said, are you going to retire? She said, why would I? What in the world could I do and have as much fun as what I'm doing in this job right now? And I agree with her 100%. I mean, we've got the greatest job to entertain people, to lift them up, make them smile. So, boy, if I can find a better job than what I've got, I'm going to go do it. So retiring, no. Slow down, maybe.
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That one is sure to join the countdown soon. Long live country on American Country Countdown. It's Ryan Fox. And up next, Jay Cohen reveals what it was like as a kid growing up in Florida. And the one thing his dad did for him that gave him the tools to chase his dreams. Hold on, Jake, with that. After the song that moves up one notch this weekend on ACC, Don't We? Morgan Wallen. Number 9.

laid back in a thrift store beach chair, dropping limes in a Corona. But she looks back, yeah, she throws me a kiss like, honey, I sure want you. And it's 103 between her and me, and only 92 in Daytona. And

0: Jake Owen with the Summertime ACC number one from 2014. That's Beachin' on American Country Countdown. It's Ryan Fox. And during a recent stop on the God's Country podcast, Jake opened up about his childhood growing up in Florida and revealed the one thing his dad did for him that still helps him today.
1: So when I turned 12, my dad bought my brother and I a 13-foot Boston Whaler. Had a 40 horsepower Johnson on the back of it.
2: Let's perfect. Go.
1: He was like, here's the keys. And this would have been when I was 12. I was born in 81, so 1993. But dad gave us that boat, and it was every day. I mean, from the time I was 12 until I turned 16, I actually got a car. It was like the freedom, the feeling of freedom that I can't explain.
2: When
1: you're 12, and you don't have, there was no cell phone. We didn't even know what a cell phone was at 12. No. But yeah, I get in that boat and just go out by myself after school or before school and go fish or whatever, because we lived right on the river. Just being out there alone, man, was so awesome. But I do remember one day, like, I ran across a sandbar, blew out the lower unit in that Johnson, and I had no cell phone. So I was just in the middle of the intercoastal by myself at 12 years old.
3: You were by your brother in there?
1: Oh, yeah. And I only had a five, you know, like the 5-gallon gas tanks in the back that you had to mix oil with and stuff. But yeah, I got stuck out there, and I remember, you know, somebody towed me to the closest bridge, and then I got a phone call to my dad. Those are the things, like setting your kids free and letting them do and become who they are, I think is what gave me the confidence then. Yeah, to be the kid I was when I moved here, like just to up and move here. I look back on that, I'm like, what was I thinking? I don't know that I was, but I do know that I had confidence that was instilled in me from just my father.
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14: 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I'm your host, Ryan Fox, from the ACC O'Reilly Auto Parts Studio. Last week on the show, Tucker Wetmore hit number one with Brunette. Can he do it again for the second straight week? We're about to find out. Plus, this hour, the legendary Tim McGraw, our special guest this weekend on the show, has brought along an ACC world premiere. Don't move. It's coming up in the next 15 minutes. Tim, by the way, no stranger to number one songs, and this guy isn't either. He's had 20 songs hit the top of ACC Mountain in his career so far, including this one from back in April, Sleepless in a Hotel Room. Luke Combs on American Country Countdown.
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Number 8 from Luke Combs on American Country Countdown. That's Sleepless in a Hotel Room. It's Ryan Fox. And last weekend on the show, we got to spend some quality time with Ashley McBride. 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Check it out. And conveniently, Ashley is on now with her latest in ACC Next Track. It's What If We Don't? American Country Countdown. This

0: Jason Aldean up one, number seven on American Country Countdown. It's Don't Tell Me. It's Ryan hanging this weekend with the legendary Tim McGraw on American Country Countdown. Now, Tim, you have a brand new song that you've been gracious enough to bring along to let us world premiere here on ACC. It's called Song for America, and it's the perfect song just in time for America's 250th birthday coming up on July 4th, honoring military service members and veterans. What is it about this song that made you go, I got to put this out?
1: You know, to me, it's just a feel-good song. You know, it's a song that's got a lot of nostalgia to it and a lot of poignancy to it. I like the way the record sort of changes a little bit where it goes into almost a Springsteen kind of vibe, which is, you know, he's one of my favorite artists. So, and I love the story that it tells. It talks about nostalgia, it talks about freedom, and it talks about sacrifice. And I think that's what... And togetherness in a big way. And I think that's what this country is all about and should be all about and probably should focus more on.
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family continues to have massive success with that one. Choosing Texas at number 6 on American Country Countdown. It's Ryan Fox with all the hits and the stars coast to coast and around the world. And keeping the Texas theme going, Texan George Strait is paying tribute to one of his musical friends who also just happens to be an icon. We'll tell you who and where after George sings this classic that hit number 1 here on ACC back in July of 1987. All my exes live in Texas.

0: the king of country music, George Strait. All my exes live in Texas. A former ACC number one and an ACC extra on American Country Countdown. It's Ryan Fox, and George is the latest to throw his cowboy hat in the ring to honor his good buddy and fellow icon, Alan Jackson. George, along with Lainey Wilson, just the latest to join the lineup to pay homage to AJ at his last call, One More for the Road, the finale concert. It's all going down later this month in Music City. George and Lainey joining a star-studded list that includes Luke Bryan, Eric Church, Luke Combs, Riley Green, Cody Johnson, Miranda Lambert, Carrie Underwood, Thomas Rhett, and many more. The show is completely sold out. It should be a good one to see live. And let's hope the cameras are rolling, too, so they turn this into a TV special, right? It all goes down June 27th at Nashville's Nissan Stadium as the countdown rolls on.
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It's Worth Your Wild on American Country Countdown. It's Ryan Fox. And this fall, we'll get to see Riley Green try his hand at coaching on NBC's The Voice in his own big red chair. And he says another judge on the show is already trash-talking. Who is it? Riley reveals in two songs. But first, he sings Riley Green and Change My Mind, American Country Countdown.

0: An ACC extra from not one, but two coaches from The Voice on NBC, Reba and Kelly Clarkson. It's because of you. I'm Ryan Fox, and Riley Green will be a part of season 30 of The Voice when it debuts in the fall. He's going to be a coach for the very first time. And recently on the red carpet at the American Music Awards, Riley talked about a fellow coach on the show who's already talking smack.
1: 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Well, Kelly's definitely talked the most trash, so she'll probably be tough.
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Last week, he had the number one song in the land with that one. Tucker Wetmore down three this weekend to number four on American Country Countdown. That's Brunette. It's Ryan. And that means we have a brand new number one this weekend on American Country Countdown. Who's it going to be? But you got to stay tuned and find out. But before we get to number one, we got to keep it rolling. Josh Ross is up three notches this weekend with Hate How You Look. American Country Countdown. Number

Look, moving on. Josh Ross up 3 to number 3 with Hey How You Look on American Country Countdown. It's Ryan Fox, and not sure how Josh looks in his passport photo, but he's going to take it with his music across the pond in August playing.

0: Dates in the UK, stops in Lutterworth, Belfast, Dublin, Camden, Manchester, and Glasgow. All on the books for returning to North America in September. Meanwhile, this weekend, Josh is back in his home country of Canada playing Montreal.
1: Coming up next.
0: 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On the way, we reveal the brand new number one song in the land. 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
0: Welcome back to American Country Countdown. It's Ryan. Coming up, we reveal the brand new number one song. But first, an ACC heat seeker. This is our biggest mover of the week, jumping a whopping 7 spots from number 9 to number 2. Jordan Davis, turn this truck around.

0: There he is with our ACC Heat Seeker, our biggest mover of the week. Up 7 spots from last weekend. Turned his truck around. Jordan Davis on American Country Countdown. It's Ryan Fox. And now we have arrived to the number one song in America. And it's by an artist who, by all accounts, has taken over country music. Her first number one came in December of 2024 with the breakout hit, You Look Like You Love Me, with Riley Green. A year later, she hit Pay Dirt again with Riley, with Don't Mind If I Do. Then, earlier this year, in February, she entered the stratosphere when her song Choosing Texas hit the top spot, becoming one of the biggest hits not only of 2026, but of her entire career so far. And now, just weeks later, she's back again, capping off her fastest rise ever to the top of ACC Mountain. The brand new number one song in America on American Country Countdown belongs to Ella Langley. This is Be Her.
1: Number one.

0: There you have it, the brand new number one song in America on American Country Countdown. It's Ella Langley with Be Her. American Country Countdown is the longest running country countdown show in the USA. Broadcasting this week and every week from our ACC O'Reilly Auto Parts studio, the countdown was created by Casey Kasem, Dom Bastani, and Tom Rounds. ACC is a production of Westwood One. Special thanks to Chris Carson, Dingo O'Brien, Corey Linton, and Susan Stevens for helping us bring you the biggest hits and the biggest stars every weekend right here. A big thanks to our special guests this week, Tyler Hubbard and the one and only Tim McGraw. And make sure you join us next week when more big stars will be dropping by and we may just have a brand new number one song. Until then, this is Ryan Fox saying be safe, take care of each other, and we'll see you then.
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2: ABC News, I'm Wayne Cabot. Breaking tonight, Israel sending missiles into Iran. Iranian state TV reporting explosions in Isfahan, Tabriz, Tehran. Retaliation for Iran's missile attack on Israel earlier today.
3: The IDF saying it intercepted all 10 Iranian missiles, and there are no reports anyone was killed or injured in the attack.
2: ABC's Tom Sufi Burridge in Jerusalem. The shredding of the weak ceasefire may not be over because Iran warned that if Israel hit, it would hit back harder. The White House didn't respond to messages about whether Israel's strikes tonight are in coordination with the U.S. The L.A. mayor's race has tilted away from Spencer Pratt, the Trump-endorsed Republican now trailing Democrat Nithya Raman. Primary night, Pratt had a 9-point lead. At the Tony Awards tonight, Best New Play, Liberation, about a consciousness-raising women's group in the 1970s. This is ABC News.
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1: I'm tired of writing about drinking, but I just poured a drink.

fireplace and watch the sun go down. So was it me or was it what I could not get?

Your K101 weather forecast, clear skies overnight, lows around 75. Tomorrow's sunshine, going to be hot, and can't rule out the possibility of an isolated thunderstorm. Northwest Oklahoma, southwest Kansas, and panhandles late in the afternoon through tomorrow evening. Southwest winds will gust to 25 miles an hour. We'll see highs near 100, lows around 77 tomorrow night. Sunshine for your Tuesday, Wednesday, and Thursday with highs in the upper 90s. We've got you covered on K101 and K101Online.com.

Skies tonight, lows around 75. Tomorrow, sunshine. Might see an isolated thunderstorm in western tri-state tomorrow afternoon. Highs near 100. You've got you covered on K101.

0: ABC News, I'm Wayne Cabot. A turn now in the Mideast war. Iran under attack by Israel. Explosions heard in Isfahan, Tabriz, Tehran. Israel retaliating for the 10 missiles that Iran fired into Israel on Sunday, all intercepted. It was Iran's first missile attack since the ceasefire, which, 100 days in, appeared meaningless. America's involvement in the war is justified, says Representative Mike McCaul, Republican, but tells ABC's This Week that the Trump administration misread Iran.
1: I think they thought the regime would implode after taking out the top leadership in the Ayatollah, and that didn't happen.
0: Some members of Iran's World Cup entourage are still waiting for U.S. visas before the games in L.A. this week. The L.A. mayoral election shifted. Councilmember Nithya Raman overtaking Spencer Pratt. President Trump claiming that the delay in counting votes is evidence of fraud. This is ABC News. The NBA Finals arrive in New York with a heightened risk. An NYPD assessment of

0: Painted by ABC News, says malicious actors across the ideological spectrum may use high-profile sporting events for targeted violence. These kinds of assessments are routine for big events like this. There's no specific threat. President Trump is expected to attend, and because of that, the Knicks are telling fans arrive at least 2 hours before tip-off, and there'll be no watch party at the Garden because of enhanced security. And after somebody assaulted a cop during the last watch party, Mayor Zoran Mamdani.
1: We know that the vast majority of New Yorkers were celebrating in the way that we would want them to, with exuberance, with joy, but there is no tolerance for violence against police officers or violence in general.
0: As the World Cup begins in L.A. this week, concession workers at SoFi Stadium are set to go on strike. Heat building across the central U.S., upper 90s expected across the southern plains on Monday. I'm Wayne Cabot, ABC News.
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Your K101 weather forecast, clear skies overnight, lows around 75. Tomorrow, sunshine, going to be hot. And can't rule out the possibility of an isolated thunderstorm. Northwest Oklahoma, southwest Kansas, and panhandles late in the afternoon through tomorrow evening. Southwest winds will gust to 25 miles an hour. We'll see highs near 100, lows around 77 tomorrow night. Sunshine for your Tuesday, Wednesday, and Thursday with highs in the upper 90s. We've got you covered on K101 and K101online.com.

0: can dream.
1: Clear skies tonight, lows around 75. Tomorrow, sunshine. Might see an isolated thunderstorm in western tri-state tomorrow afternoon. Highs near 100. We've got you covered on K101.
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0: ABC News, I'm Wayne Cabot. Breaking overnight, now it's Israel firing missiles into Iran. Military targets, explosions in Isfahan, Tabriz, and Tehran. Israel retaliating for earlier in the day when Iran attacked Israel.
1: The IDF saying it intercepted all 10 Iranian missiles, and there are no reports anyone was killed or injured in the attack.
0: ABC's Tom Sufi Burridge in Jerusalem. New York is set to welcome home the Knicks for Game 3, with fans betting their unbelievable streak will continue against the spectacular Spurs. President Trump plans to attend. So does New York Mayor Zoran Mamdani.
2: It'll be a very different place than the president, but I'll be there. I'll probably be standing for most of it.
0: In the L.A. mayor's race, Democrat Nithya Raman has just surpassed Republican Spencer Pratt for the November runoff. Raman had been running in third, but she gained more votes than Pratt with every single update. President Trump claiming fraud against Republicans. This is ABC News. Nostalgia for the 2000s battled nostalgia for the 1980s at the movies.
3: Be back.
4: The horror comedy Scary Movie took in $55 million at the box office this weekend, a record for the long-running franchise. That means He-Man didn't have the power, with the new Masters of the Universe movie opening at number 2 with $29.3 million.
5: Look, I know how this sounds, but you gotta understand, it's massive.
4: Backrooms, meanwhile, rounded out the top 3 with $25.9 million, a 70% drop-off from its opening last weekend. Mike Dubusky, ABC News.
0: Broadway's top honor goes to a show that gently mocks Broadway. Schmigadoon wins the Tony for Best New Musical, adapted from Apple TV. That means an EGOT for Apple, which already has Emmys for Ted Lasso in the studio, the Oscar for Coda, and a Grammy for the F1 soundtrack. I'm Wayne Cabot, ABC News.
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0: I did not think that I was going to be married and happy, holding a job that is considered professional seemed out of sight for me.
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3: Your K101 weather forecast. We'll see a clear sky this morning, lows around 75. Sunshine today. Can't rule out the possibility of an isolated thunderstorm in far northwest Oklahoma, southwest Kansas panhandles late in the afternoon through this evening. Southwest winds gusting to 25 miles an hour. We'll see highs near 100, lows around 77 tonight. Sunshine for your Tuesday, Wednesday, and Thursday, highs in the upper 90s. We've got you covered on K101 and K101online.com.

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1: It's a big job just getting by with 9 kids and a wife. But I've been working, man, dang near all my life, and I'll keep on working.

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After I draw my pay, I'll go back working. Come Monday morning, I'm right back with the crew.

Hey, 101 weather, clear skies this morning, lows around 75, sunshine today, slim possibility of an isolated thunderstorm, western tri-state this afternoon through this evening, highs near 100. We've got you covered on K101.

0: ABC News, I'm Wayne Cabot. A turn now in the Mideast war. Iran under attack by Israel. Explosions heard in Isfahan, Tabriz, Tehran. Israel retaliating for the 10 missiles that Iran fired into Israel on Sunday, all intercepted. It was Iran's first missile attack since the ceasefire, which, 100 days in, appeared meaningless. America's involvement in the war is justified, says Representative Mike McCaul, Republican, but tells ABC's This Week that the Trump administration misread Iran.
1: I think they thought the regime would implode after taking out the top leadership in the Ayatollah, and that didn't happen.
0: Some members of Iran's World Cup entourage are still waiting for U.S. visas before the games in L.A. this week. The L.A. mayoral election shifted. Councilmember Nithya Raman overtaking Spencer Pratt, President Trump claiming that the delay in counting votes is evidence of fraud. This is ABC News. The NBA Finals arrive in New York with a heightened risk. An NYPD assessment obtained by ABC News says malicious actors across the ideological spectrum may use high-profile sporting events for targeted violence. These kinds of assessments are routine for big events like this. There's no specific threat. President Trump is expected to attend, and because of that, the Knicks are telling fans arrive at least 2 hours before tip-off. And there'll be no watch party at the Garden because of enhanced security. And after somebody assaulted a cop during the last watch party, Mayor Zoran Mamdani.
2: We know that the vast majority of New Yorkers were celebrating in the way that we would want them to, with exuberance, with joy. But there is no tolerance for violence against police officers or violence in general.
0: As the World Cup begins in L.A. this week, concession workers at SoFi Stadium are set to go on strike. Heat building across the central U.S., upper 90s expected across the southern plains on Monday. I'm Wayne Cabot, ABC News.
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Your K101 weather forecast. We'll see a clear sky this morning. Lows around 75. Sunshine today. Can't rule out the possibility of an isolated thunderstorm in far northwest Oklahoma, southwest Kansas panhandles late in the afternoon through this evening. Southwest winds gusting to 25 miles an hour. We'll see highs near 100. Lows around 77 tonight. Sunshine for your Tuesday, Wednesday, and Thursday. Highs in the upper 90s. 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

101 weather. Clear skies this morning. Lows around 75. Sunshine today. Slim possibility of an isolated thunderstorm. Western tri-state this afternoon through this evening. Highs near 100. We've got you covered on K101.

0: ABC News, I'm Wayne Cabot. Breaking overnight, now it's Israel firing missiles into Iran. Military targets, explosions in Isfahan, Tabriz, and Tehran. Israel retaliating for earlier in the day when Iran attacked Israel.
1: The IDF saying it intercepted all 10 Iranian missiles, and there are no reports anyone was killed or injured in the attack.
0: ABC's Tom Sufi Burridge in Jerusalem. New York is set to welcome home the Knicks for Game 3, with fans betting their unbelievable streak will continue against the spectacular Spurs. President Trump plans to attend. So does New York Mayor Zoran Mamdani.
2: It'll be a very different place than the president, but I'll be there. I'll probably be standing for most of it.
0: In the L.A. mayor's race, Democrat Nithya Raman has just surpassed Republican Spencer Pratt for the November runoff. Raman has been running in third, but she gained more votes than Pratt with every single update. President Trump claiming fraud against Republicans. This is ABC News. Nostalgia for the 2000s battled nostalgia for the 1980s at the movies.
3: We bet.
4: The horror comedy Scary Movie took in $55 million at the box office this weekend, a record for the long-running franchise. That means He-Man didn't have the power, with the new Masters of the Universe movie opening at number 2 with $29.3 million.
5: Look, I know how this sounds, but you gotta understand, it's massive.
4: Backrooms, meanwhile, rounded out the top 3 with $25.9 million, a 70% drop-off from its opening last weekend. Mike Dubusky, ABC News.
0: Broadway's top honor goes to a show that gently mocks Broadway. Schmigadoon wins the Tony for Best New Musical. Adapted from Apple TV, that means an EGOT for Apple, which already has Emmys for Ted Lasso in the studio, the Oscar for Coda, and a Grammy for the F1 soundtrack. I'm Wayne Cabot, ABC News.
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11: Sunday.

your K101 weather forecast. We'll see a clear sky this morning, lows around 75. Sunshine today. Can't rule out the possibility of an isolated thunderstorm in far northwest Oklahoma, southwest Kansas panhandles late in the afternoon through this evening. Southwest winds gusting to 25 miles an hour. We'll see highs near 100, lows around 77 tonight. Sunshine for your Tuesday, Wednesday, and Thursday, highs in the upper 90s. We've got you covered on K101 and K101 online.

Hey, 101 weather, clear skies this morning, lows around 75, sunshine today, slim possibility of an isolated thunderstorm in the western tri-state this afternoon through this evening, highs near 100. We've got you covered on K101.

0: ABC News, I'm Wayne Cabot. A turn now in the Mideast war. Iran under attack by Israel. Explosions heard in Isfahan, Tabriz, Tehran. Israel retaliating for the 10 missiles that Iran fired into Israel on Sunday, all intercepted. It was Iran's first missile attack since the ceasefire, which, 100 days in, appeared meaningless. America's involvement in the war is justified, says Representative Mike McCaul, Republican, but tells ABC's This Week that the Trump administration misread Iran.
1: I think they thought the regime would implode after taking out the top leadership in the Ayatollah, and that didn't happen.
0: Some members of Iran's World Cup entourage are still waiting for U.S. visas before the games in L.A. this week. The L.A. mayoral election shifted. Council member Nithya Raman overtaking Spencer Pratt. President Trump claiming that the delay in counting votes is evidence of fraud. This is ABC News. The NBA Finals arrive in New York with a heightened risk. An NYPD assessment obtained by ABC News says malicious actors across the ideological spectrum may use high-profile sporting events for targeted violence. These kinds of assessments are routine for big events like this. There's no specific threat. President Trump is expected to attend, and because of that, the Knicks are telling fans arrive at least 2 hours before tip-off. And there'll be no watch party at the Garden because of enhanced security. And after somebody assaulted a cop during the last watch party, Mayor Zoran Mamdani.
2: We know that the vast majority of New Yorkers were celebrating in the way that we would want them to, with exuberance, with joy. But there is no tolerance for violence against police officers or violence in general.
0: As the World Cup begins in L.A. this week, concession workers at SoFi Stadium are set to go on strike. Heat building across the central U.S., upper 90s expected across the southern plains on Monday. I'm Wayne Cabot, ABC News.
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0: Your K101 weather forecast. We'll see a clear sky this morning. Lows around 75. Sunshine today. Can't rule out the possibility of an isolated thunderstorm in far northwest Oklahoma, southwest Kansas panhandles late in the afternoon through this evening. Southwest winds gusting to 25 miles an hour. We'll see highs near 100. Lows around 77 tonight. Sunshine for your Tuesday, Wednesday, and Thursday. Highs in the upper 90s. 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
1: Girl, I'm watching that clock like a red-tailed hawk sitting high on a power line pole. Gonna punch out, punch in, break in the week, and cash it out and go.

0: ABC News, I'm Wayne Cabot. Breaking overnight, now it's Israel firing missiles into Iran. Military targets, explosions in Isfahan, Tabriz, and Tehran. Israel retaliating for earlier in the day when Iran attacked Israel.
1: The IDF saying it intercepted all 10 Iranian missiles, and there are no reports anyone was killed or injured in the attack.
0: ABC's Tom Sufi Burridge in Jerusalem. New York is set to welcome

0: Democrat Nithya Raman has just surpassed Republican Spencer Pratt for the November runoff. Raman had been running in third, but she gained more votes than Pratt with every single update. President Trump claiming fraud against Republicans. This is ABC News. Nostalgia for the 2000s battled nostalgia for the 1980s at the movies.
1: We back.
2: The horror comedy Scary Movie took in $55 million at the box office this weekend, a record for the long-running franchise. That means He-Man didn't have the power, with the new Masters of the Universe movie opening at number two with $29.3 million.
3: Look, I know how this sounds, but you gotta understand, it's massive.
2: Backrooms, meanwhile, rounded out the top three with $25.9 million, a 70% drop-off from its opening last weekend. Mike Dubusky, ABC News.
0: Broadway's top honor goes to a show that gently mocks Broadway. Schmigadoon wins the Tony for Best New Musical. Adapted from Apple TV, that means an EGOT for Apple, which already has Emmys for Ted Lasso in the studio, the Oscar for Coda, and a Grammy for the F1 soundtrack. I'm Wayne Cabot, ABC News.
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thunderstorm, far northwest Oklahoma, southwest Kansas, panhandles late this afternoon through this evening. Winds from the southwest gusting to 25 miles an hour, highs near 100, lows around 77 tonight. Sunshine Tuesday, Wednesday, and Thursday with highs in the upper 90s. We've got you covered on K101 and K101online.com.

0: ABC News, I'm Brian Clark. The Middle East ceasefire is under serious strain as Iran and Israel trade missile fire, even after President Trump told news outlets that he was telling Israel to hold back. ABC's Karen Hua has more.
1: The two countries trading strikes for the first time since April. Iran had warned Israel that continued strikes on Lebanon could derail their ceasefire. But yesterday morning, Israel struck Lebanon's capital, Beirut. Retaliation, it says, for a Hezbollah attack on northern Israel.
0: Tonight, President Trump's expected to become the first sitting president to attend an NBA Finals game at Madison Square Garden in New York City, where the Knicks lead the San Antonio Spurs 2-0. Security has stepped up, and Sunday, underneath Madison Square Garden, 5 people were hurt in a stabbing in Penn Station, a suspect's in custody. As the vote counting in California's primary continues, progressive Nithya Raman overtook reality star Spencer Pratt in the race for second in the L.A. mayor's contest. This is ABC News. Voters in Maine head to the polls tomorrow in a primary that will set up a key clash in the race for control of the Senate. Democrat Graham Plattner is facing allegations of physical and emotional abuse from ex-girlfriends. He denies any physical abuse. And voters have to decide whether they want Plattner or Governor Janet Mills to face Republican incumbent Susan Collins. ABC Selena Wang has more.
2: Maine is absolutely critical. I mean, this was really seen as the Democrats' best shot at taking back the Senate, because in order to do so, Democrats, they've got to hold on to every seat they have, and they have to flip 4. Now, they do see openings even in red states like Texas and Iowa, but Maine is really seen as a must-win state.
0: Apple's expected to unveil all sorts of new AI features when it kicks off its Worldwide Developers Conference later today, the last one headlined by CEO Tim Cook before his retirement. Philadelphia police looking for crooks who stole $500,000 worth of bourbon from a warehouse. I'm Brian Clark, ABC News.
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K101 weather. Sunshine, a slim possibility for an isolated thunderstorm western parts of the tri-state this afternoon. Highs near 100. We've got you covered on K101.

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6: Your K101 weather forecast, sunshine today. There's a slim possibility for an isolated thunderstorm far northwest Oklahoma, southwest Kansas, panhandles late this afternoon through this evening. Winds from the southwest gusting to 25 miles an hour, highs near 100, lows around 77 tonight. Sunshine Tuesday, Wednesday, and Thursday with highs in the upper 90s. We've got you covered on K101 and K101.

A 101 weather, sunshine, a slim possibility for an isolated thunderstorm western parts of the tri-state this afternoon. Highs near 100. We've got you covered on K101.

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3: ABC News, I'm Brian Clark. President Trump demanding that both Israel and Iran, quote, immediately stop shooting. That in a post after both traded attacks over the weekend that threatened the Middle East ceasefire. ABC's Tom Sufi Burge is in Jerusalem.
4: We didn't have any sirens in Jerusalem. And what became clear as we got more and more reports of this is that the Iranian attack was very much concentrated in northern Israel. According to an Israeli security official to us, there were at least 11 Iranian ballistic missiles fired at northern Israel. Israel is saying that they intercepted all 11. There's no reports at this stage in time that anyone was injured or killed in these attacks.
3: Security tighter around Madison Square Garden in New York, with President Trump expected at the NBA Finals tonight. This also comes after a stabbing attack in Penn Station below the arena left 5 people hurt. 3 Americans, including a former member of the U.S. Navy, accused of conspiring to support ISIS. This is ABC News. Philadelphia police are looking for nearly $500,000 worth of bourbon that was stolen from a warehouse. Shipment belonged to A21 Wine and Spirits, whose COO Rob Koch says the thieves stepped in and conned their way into taking the bourbon.
5: They showed up at American Supply's warehouse. They said, hey, we're here for a pickup for A21. And it's 18 pallets of stuff. They didn't really know what it was.
3: He said the warehouse failed at some basic security measures. Schmigadoon won Best Musical at the Tony Awards last night. John Lithgow won the Tony for Best Actor in a Leading Role of a Play for his portrayal of children's author Roald Dahl in Giant. Schools closed today in a Japanese city of 500,000 people north of Tokyo because of a bear sighting. Bear sightings have become an increasing problem in Japan. Last week, 4 people were hurt by a bear in Fukushima, and authorities were not able to capture that bear. I'm Brian Clark, ABC News.
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1: 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Monday morning in full swing. We're 8 days deep into June, by golly. Ooh, and the weather forecast says wipe your brow. Check it coming up. K101.

7 minutes after 6. Slight chance of the showers, thunderstorm late in the afternoon throughout the listening area. Triple digits expected, yes. 100 in northwest Oklahoma, 102 southwest Kansas, and 103 in the Panhandle. Hazy this morning, 75 at K101. I don't want another.

know, when somebody comes in this early to greet yours truly, there has to be something special on the horizon. It must mean it's rodeo week at K101, and indeed it is, because coming up later on this morning, we will have Neil Day and Wade Walker in the studio. We'll have rodeo folks all week long, so we look forward to that. Make sure you join us just after 7 o'clock this morning. Neil Day, Wade Walker from the Woodward Elks Rodeo, the toughest of them all. They'll be joining us this morning. We look forward to that. Brandon Cook is getting himself situated. We'll talk to him coming up momentarily. I've never seen a young man take so long just to get into a chair so he can sit behind a microphone. 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

0: K101, K101online.com, 615, 614. Don't want to deceive the listening audience. As we mentioned, Brandon Cook joining us in studio. Brandon, big week for the Woodward Elks Rodeo, and K101 going to be a big part of that as well.
1: Yes, sir. It is rodeo week. Lots of stuff going on all week long, running through Saturday. I think it started yesterday, actually. I think they had some...
0: preliminary events yesterday, maybe?
1: Yeah, jackpot, some roping or something. Okay. So we will have, like you said earlier, folks from the Elks and Rodeo Queens and in every morning on the morning show this week.
0: All right, sounds good. So are you a rodeo guy yourself?
1: You know, I wear Wranglers and boots, but I'm not going to claim to be a rodeo guy. I like to go to the rodeo.
0: Okay. All right. You got a belt?
1: I'm wearing a belt and buckle right now.
0: Okay. How about a hat? You got a cowboy hat?
1: I've got a cowboy hat. It's a Gus McCray. If you ever seen Lonesome Dove, that's what my hat looks like.
0: Gus McCray, Lonesome Dove. Yep. Well, if you've learned me something this morning. 6:15, let's check in with our good friend Casey Shepard. She's got an update on Ag News this morning. Casey, good morning to you.
2: 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I'm Casey Shepard, and we're back in just a moment.
3: Breaking news. President Donald Trump endorses conservative Mike Mazie for governor. President Trump says Mazie is a MAGA warrior and that Mike Mazie knows the America First policies required to grow our economy, create great jobs, cut taxes and regulations, promote Made in the USA, and unleash American energy dominance. Trump says Mike Mazie will fight tirelessly to support our amazing farmers and ranchers, keep our borders safe and secure, stop migrant crime, ensure law and order, and defend our always under siege Second Amendment. President Trump gave conservative Mike Mazie his complete and total endorsement.
4: This is Mike Mazie. I'm honored to be endorsed by President Trump. Like Trump, I won't compromise with the radical left. We'll fight back and win.
3: Endorsed by President Donald Trump. Conservative Republican Mike Mazie for governor. Authorized and paid for by Mazie for Governor 2026.
2: Well, the U.S. Department of Agriculture's Animal Plant and Health Inspection Service, or APHIS, has now confirmed a second detection of the New World screwworm after testing a number of suspect cases. The confirmed case was found in a one-month-old calf near Zavala County, Texas, approximately 5.6 miles away from the first confirmed detection. APHIS and our Texas partners continue to collect and test other samples from the surrounding areas, which have come back negative, and APHIS strike teams already on site in Texas. This team includes veterinary medical officers and animal health technicians, experienced experts who serve as USDA's boots on the ground response force. APHIS is fully positioned to surge additional trained personnel as needed. As part of the established New World screwworm eradication strategy, USDA has begun releasing sterile flies over the area back on June the 4th. These missions will disperse 2 million sterile screwworms twice a week to disrupt the pest life cycle. In addition to aerial releases, USDA is also shipping another 4 million sterile flies per week to Texas. These will be deployed using 24 ground-release chambers strategically placed in and around the detection zone to maximize impact. For more than a year, USDA has led a unified national direct effort, deployed enhanced surveillance, strengthened its border defense strategy, and supported cross-border operations in Mexico and Central America. These efforts have bought critical time and ensured the United States is better prepared to respond to these detections. More information about the New World screwworm is available at screwworm.gov, and details of the case in the U.S. can also be found by going to OklahomaFarmReport.com. Well, the Advancing Markets for Producers Initiative, or AMP, is bringing a new approach to conservation and ag growth in Oklahoma, focusing on helping producers access new markets and add value to the conservation practices that they're already implementing on their operations. According to Gene Lamb Thompson, executive director of the Oklahoma Association of Conservation Districts, the newly launched program is designed to connect conservation stewardship with long-term economic opportunities for farmers and ranchers across the state.
5: Is a program being administered in Oklahoma through the OACD, or Oklahoma Association of Conservation Districts, funded through the USDA and NRCS? What's different about this program is that it's not necessarily focused on program implementation, cost share, practice implementation, or practice

0: services. Really, what this program is focused on is market accessibility and adding value to what those land stewards are already doing in their regenerative practices or conservation on their land.
1: Producers interested in learning more or applying can do so through the Oklahoma Conservation website. Lamb Thompson also encouraged applicants to work closely with their local conservation districts throughout the process. You've got farm news.
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1: 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I'm Casey Shepard on the Radio Oklahoma Ag Network.
3: Capital One, CapitalOneOnline.com. Weather forecast it is including triple digits, and it looks like, I checked, I don't see that it's happened yet, but probably going to be a heat index alert going to be issued today for Northwest Oklahoma. If it happens, it will be the first time that it's been this early since June of 2020. And it's projected to include, and I guess now it has, Woodward, Clinton, Alva, Enid. So that portion of Northwest Oklahoma heat index advisory in effect for this afternoon. So I mentioned I mowed the lawn yesterday at 6, and it was just puddles when I got done. It was unbelievable how muggy it was.
4: But coming into the K101 studio, we do not have that problem. I have my summer fleece on.
3: Oh, my God. You know, and he is not making it up. This is not story time with Brandon Cook. He actually came in here. Part of the process for him to get ready, get in his chair. You know how, like, a dog circles its place where it sleeps? He did that. Then he put his jacket on. We have guests on the way. It needs to be comfortable in here. The fan is blowing. We're hanging meat. It's good to be alive. Michael in the morning, K101, K101Online.com. 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

0: K101, K101Online.com, 624. 24 minutes after 6. Michael, Brandon, and you celebrating our Monday morning together. CJ and Junior on the way. There should be some jocularity that will occur because Junior, you know, he went up to Norman and got some award over the weekend. I don't know if you knew that or not, but he got an award, and I'm sure that he will be sharing that with us this morning, and I'm sure that you kids get off my lawn will have some sort of retort for that.
1: We'll have to get one of those pictures posted up to Facebook so everybody can see in the world.
0: Oh, yeah. Well, I mean, his mom posted some pictures Saturday night. It was at apparently Embassy Suites there in Norman, big fancy shindig. And, of course, I was glad to see that Junior had actually combed his hair for the picture, so it was nice. Do you see that? We were monitoring Newsnight out of Oklahoma City, and I love fireworks, but I don't think that I would have wanted to have been on the highway when the pickup truck that was loaded down with fireworks caught fire and began to explode. It's quite the show.
1: Throw in reverse. Get out of there.
0: You can now use bottle rockets in Oklahoma. Oh. So that's good. By the way, speaking of Junior, he has arrived.

0: K101Online.com. It's a wild Monday morning already. 29 minutes after 6, 6:29 in the digital time zone. Brandon here and trying to deal spark. I don't want the authorities to come in and put the cuffs on either one of you for doing that.
1: That's a strong word. Deal spark?
0: Dealing spark.
1: Jeez. I mean, is that happiness?
0: You just asked CJ about it, and he said he's got his own stash at home. By the way, are you not? You're kind of a handyman, aren't you? Aren't you one of those Mr. Fix-It kind of guys?
1: I mean, a little bit. I can do
0: this
1: or that.
0: Did you not see how he was struggling there with the microphone? Can we not get that fixed? I've been here since mid-December. He's been fighting it. He's going to break it off one time, and then all hell will break loose.
2: Had all kinds of technical people here for the Classimo. You thought they could have squeezed in fixing that. But
1: this spot over there is not very ergonomic. Is that the right word?
2: It is a poor carpenter that blames the tools of his trade for shoddy workmanship. So let's proceed.
0: Ergonomically, I don't even know that he knows what that means. It's got new and old technology. You'll notice if you'll watch, he looks closely at his phone the whole time he does the news.
2: In other news, sunny, hot, slight chance of a storm, 100 or so for a high.

0: Heat advisories generally have Woodward to the east, Clinton to the north. The heat index values over 100 this afternoon. Storm chances about 2 and 10 this afternoon and evening, 77 for an overnight low. Maybe a few degrees less tomorrow, 97 or so, but then 100 again by Wednesday. Stray storm, not out of the question again on Wednesday. Upper 90s Thursday, a bit better chance of some storms as we move toward the weekend. Could be 30-40% or so. 90s Friday and Saturday, dropping back possibly only 80s by Sunday. Low to mid-70s out there this morning, already pretty mild. 71 in Ashland to 77, Fairview and Buffalo. 72 this morning up in Freedom, 73 across Alva, Arnett, Camargo, and Beaver, 75 in Sealing. Woodward's Mesonet said 76 last hour, along with Cherokee. A bit cooler way to the west, 60s this morning, both Cimarron and Texas counties. Upper 80s, around 90, the highs yesterday, 87 Alva and Cherokee to 92 in Arnett. 88 for a high, both Woodward and Sealing. Forecasters say hot, muggy this week. Heat indices at or just above triple digits each day. First heat advisory this afternoon. Scattered, isolated, strong, severe thunderstorms. Not out of the question later on either. Many models suggest we'll see some isolated, scattered storms along a weak surface front across northwest Oklahoma later on this afternoon. Any strong storm that develops potential to become marginally severe with strong winds, the primary threat, although some hail can't be completely ruled out either. It will be a hot day. Heat index values triple digits across much of the area. Temperatures remaining very warm. May not be quite as hot late in the week as the early part of the week. Precipitation chances increase by Thursday evening. Storm chances could persist right on through the weekend. The 96th annual Woodward Elks Rodeo underway this week, known as the toughest of the ball. The first of four performances, Wednesday evening, 7:30. 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A free feed that evening, too. 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Crowd favorite to the Longhorn Cattle Drive downtown Tuesday noontime. Big parade downtown Woodward Saturday morning at 10. other performances coming up Thursday, Friday, Saturday evenings at 7:30 as well. Oklahoma voters heading to the polls come June 16th to decide major races, including governor, U.S. Senate, and weigh in on a state question about raising the minimum wage. Early voting starts this Thursday. That's June the 11th. It will last 3 days. This year, Oklahomans will elect a new governor for the first time since 2018. Governor Stitt reaching the end of a final term. 9 Republicans, 3 Democrats seeking that nomination. Voters will also choose party nominees for the U.S. Senate seat, currently being held temporarily by Alan Armstrong, nominated by Stitt to replace Mark Wayne Mullen. Other statewide races include a lieutenant governor, attorney general, state treasurer, corporation commissioner, statewide school superintendent, U.S. House seats on the ballot, too. And Oklahomans will have a say on state question 832, which asks voters whether the state's minimum wage should be gradually increased to $15 an hour. Early voting actually underway later this week, Thursday and Friday, 8 to 6, Saturday, 8 to 2. Polls will be open 7 to 7, June 16th. Voters must bring some type of ID. Crude oil prices off about 2% on Friday. West Texas Intermediate down $2.50, closed at $90.54 per barrel. Natural gas prices off 11 cents. They settled at $3.21. The number of rigs operating in this country up by one, 563, the new total, says Baker Hughes. Oklahoma down one there at 43. A year ago this week, the Oklahoma count was 50. Texas up four, they're at 260. A year ago, the Texas count, 264. North Dakota's the same at 26, 30 a year ago. A year ago this week, the nationwide count, 559. No jackpot winner Powerball Saturday night. That means Powerball tonight, about $225 million for a prize. No one matched all the numbers. Lotto America tonight, tick over $28.9 million. No big winner either, Lotto Texas. So Lotto Texas tonight, Monday night drawing, $10.5 million. No jackpot winner, Mega Millions Friday night. Tomorrow's Mega Millions drawing, $392 million. All the news that is news, at least as I see it. What's up in sports?
1: Oklahoma baseball's second game. Wait a minute, hold on. Where are you? You moved on me. Okay.
2: I didn't move on you.
0: If he had headphones on, he would have recognized that it wasn't working correctly.

0: Actually, I could tell by the lights I wasn't on. But you asked, so I was trying to roll on. Anyways.
1: Boy, the lights aren't on around here, that's for sure.
0: As I was saying, Oklahoma baseball's second game of the Lawrence Super Regional against Kansas yesterday suspended after a nearly two-hour lightning delay. The Sooners did lead the Jayhawks 8-1 in the bottom of the third inning. The game will be resumed today just past noon. Should OU hold on, they advance to the College World Series.
2: Who Go Sooners!
3: When was the last time they appeared in Omaha? How long has it been?
0: It's been a few years. It hasn't been that long. There was a year, what was it?
2: It wasn't, yeah, I was just here in the, I mean, recent
0: 3 or 4 years,
2: yeah,
0: maybe.
2: Yeah.
0: Yeah. So, been a little drought.
3: You'll find that information.
0: Yeah, I looked that up. So,
3: Oklahoma. Had it been Oklahoma State, we would have known.
0: Well, yeah. Yes. Yes. They haven't been that far removed. Well, no, it's been a while. It's been a while.
4: When was the last time they won it? Kenny G was with them?
0: Yeah. Kenny G. So, I've been, what, 94? 94 times.
3: I believe the Minor Twins were there then.
0: Yeah.
3: So maybe Dusty Hansen was on that team?
0: It was before I was born, Michael.
4: Did they win it then?
3: Mm-hmm. I don't
4: know. Kenny G was long before then.
3: Yeah.
4: Kenny wasn't
0: was
4: on
0: he?
4: That team.
0: I thought he was on that. Okay.
3: No, I don't think so.
0: Okay.
3: Anyhow, carry on.
0: Oklahoma basketball legend and La native Stacey King passed away yesterday at age 59. King played for OU from 1985 through 89. He helped lead the Sooners the 1988 championship game. He was named Big 8 Player of the Year and earned first-team All-American honors as a senior. He also has number 33 retired by OU. His professional career saw him be drafted 6th overall by the Chicago Bulls in the 1989 draft. He would go on to win 3 titles with the franchise and serve as a longtime TV analyst for Chicago.
3: Haven't listed the cause of death, have they?
0: I did not see one yet. So,
3: 59 years old, that's way too young.
0: For Oklahoma State yesterday, it was a good recruiting day, flipping to 2 offensive linemen. First, getting 3-star offensive tackle Sonny Mullen from Houston. Then they landed fellow 3-star lineman Chase Clark. He hails out of Mount Carmel in Chicago, listed at 6'4", and sits inside the top 100 interior linemen in the cycle for the Cowboys to add to their 2027 class. NBA Finals Game 3 tonight, the New York Knicks welcome the San Antonio Spurs. Tip-off at 7:30. New York goes in that leading the series 2-0 after sweeping in San Antonio. Man.
3: Who ever heard of an offensive lineman coming out of Chicago? I mean, that's just a big...
0: bizarre.
3: You don't really... I read that story this morning. I'm like, really? Out of Chicago?
0: Okay. Out of Chicago. Speaking of the Bears, not going to be in Chicago, it sounds like. Be in Indiana.
3: That remains to be seen, but that's not a good deal for sure. He must be... you know, we mentioned Oklahoma State twice there, and he absolutely nothing.
0: Yeah.
3: You didn't speak about your 2 offensive linemen that are
4: the
3: now.
4: State's largest and finest institution of higher learning that play in the finest collegiate football facility as well as the finest collegiate basketball facility. They can stand on their own 2 feet. They don't need supplemental.
3: So no disrespect to what was once known as Lewis Field, but I don't know that I would take that facility over the Rose Bowl in Pasadena, California.
0: Be careful, Mark. Be careful.
4: I think you best be careful of what you speak, because I will always tell you it's not the largest, but it's the finest.
3: Over the Rose Bowl.
4: Yes.
3: In Pasadena, California.
4: Rose Bowl's a dump compared to Boone Pickens.
3: Oh, my. Wow.
0: Hey, speaking of finest.
3: Yeah, I thought maybe that's why he was a little bit salty this morning, is that you are displaying...
0: Prominently.
4: I got to read it. Oklahoma Press Association. That's the hear it now, see it. That's the hear it now, see it tonight, read it next week. 2020, I'm trying to read. Better newspaper contest. First place, sports story, Tyler Riggs, Woodward News. Weekly, what's it called? Weekly what?
0: It's for a weekly publication category, Division 5.
4: Okay.
0: So,
4: how many
0: divisions are split up by population, basically?
4: How many contestants were in this division?
0: I don't know the total entries, but there's first, second, and third. So,
3: and you were first.
0: I was first.
3: What was your story about?
0: So, we did a feature last year on Lainey Jones. She was a former Woodward Boomer all the way up to about, I want to say, her sophomore year of high school.
3: Okay.
0: And essentially the story is about her connections here, the lessons she learned, what small-town Woodward taught her before going to a bigger place, and the strong family connections. She's still got grandparents, extended family still here as well. So kind of that, what Woodward means in her heart, basically. So, and how it helped her in athletics and continues on.

0: She's in college now.
1: So this was something you wrote?
0: Yes. Okay. Yes. That I actually did research for, talked to people, put together, had sources. And what's funny is the story.
2: No, what's funny is that when you said I did research.
1: he looked right at me. I knew what he was thinking, yes.
0: And the comments, because sometimes I'll leave comments, you know, for your stories in terms of the judges, because these are judged by out-state people, said clear winner. Nice, nice background info, good voice.
1: Clear.
0: Clear winner. Now, I got to say, Sheila Gay and Sarah Acosta, they told me, hey, we'll be there at 6:30. We'll get CJ with you. They chickened out on me. They were still just in bed listening.
2: Where
0: they took the easy.
1: Oh, they were going to be here this morning show this spanking new award that you have.
0: But their awards as well, because Sarah got first in column writing.
1: Okay.
0: We were second in sports coverage in our division. Sheila Gay. That's because that's me, Ramesses. You know, that's a whole team effort there.
2: No two personnel.
0: Hey, they
2: discontinue
0: too,
2: compensation for newspaper guy.
0: Hey, I'm a correspondent for him, so that's okay to say we. Sheila Gay was second in community leadership. And then what we're doing.
2: Oh, Sheila Gay should have been first.
0: She should have, yes. 100%. I saw the winner. Yeah.
2: She should have been first in community.
0: And trust me,
2: leadership.
0: When I saw the leader, the winner of that category, she should have absolutely been first. She got robbed. I will say.
2: None finer than Sheila when it comes to community involvement. When her involvement with this community is second to none.
0: Yeah.
2: So.
0: I agree with that.
2: 100%. So therefore, the credibility of this little organization has certainly taken a big hit.
1: Oh, and if it sounded a whole lot like J. Douglas Williams, you're right, it did. Oh, that's good. Well, congratulations, Junior. I'm sure you'll have that prominently somewhere. As is our tradition, I cajole you every morning to take pictures of our guests and then have you post them on Facebook. I'll take a picture of you, send it to you, and you can post it on Facebook.
0: Well, the listening audience. Up, I don't know about that.
1: Well, what?
0: CJ might fall over dead if we do that.
2: We're just going to put it in the hear it now, see it tonight, read it next week category.
0: I hope Sheila gets you. By the way, pull a little prank on Sheila, Michael, because she was having a very CJ-like rant that gets rave reviews last week.
1: Sheila?
0: Yeah.
1: She rants like CJ?
0: I know. I was surprised. And so what I do?
1: No idea.
0: I changed her contact name to CJ Jr.
1: Oh, let's all bring this back into full circle before I do.
2: Yes, we must move along. We must make room.
1: Weather.
2: We have to
0: the rodeo people.
2: For the Elks.
0: Yeah.
2: The big Elks are coming.
1: Steve Lutz, he's the basketball coach over there at Oklahoma State, is that right?
2: The state's largest and finest. They're playing the finest collegiate basketball facility. Okay. Yeah. What do you do?
1: Even the folks at Duke might think that Cameron Indoor is better. But he had a team basketball camp.
2: Okay, who?
1: The Vice High Indians.
2: Yes.
0: Very nice.
2: They go Pokes.
1: No, it's go. Go Indians. They took the. They took the Division III crown and his team camp.
0: Very nice.
1: The Vice Indians did. So tip of the cap to them.
0: Now led by Caden Gaines.
1: Yes, I was going to say they got a new player down there. So. Yeah. All right, K101 weather is CJ's got something, but
0: he's going to say that.
2: No, yeah. I'm watching political.
0: Oh, okay.
2: They're trying to tell us who we ought to vote for. Yeah, you don't need to. You don't need to watch television. Just call me and I'll tell you who to vote for.
3: Doesn't sound like out west you even have to vote.
0: Followed by an Oklahoma lottery.
1: Yeah, it is a lottery. Hey, K101 Weather is brought to us by our good friends down there at Vance Auto. Vance, it's comfortable to buy your next vehicle at Vance, so give Vance a chance.
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1: Heat advisory to thank for Woodward, Alva, Enid, also Clinton, at all points in between. Because we'll have a high today of 100, slight chance of showers and thunderstorms after 1 o'clock. South-southwest wind 15 to 20, gusts to 25. Slight chance of showers in southwest Kansas after 1, 102 for a top. 20% chance of showers after 4 in the Panhandles, 103 for a high there. 76 with a slight chance of showers overnight in northwest Oklahoma. 71 with that same chance.

0: showers and thunder showers in southwest Kansas. We'll do a 20% chance of showers in the panhandles. Overnight low is 73. This morning it is 69 at Meade, 71 at Ashland, 70 at Protection, 71 at Coldwater. We've got 72 over at Higgins, 71 this morning at Follett, 70 down at Canadian, 72 in Arnett, 70 in Slapout, Beavers at 68, 75 at Freedom, 78 at Buffalo, 75 Alva, 78 Cherokee, and at Fairview, 74 this morning in Sealing, 72 at Camargo, 75 at K101, where it's time now for a look at your Ag News, brought to you by the Bank of Western Oklahoma. We've got locations in Cordell, Milk City, Geary, Visine, Weatherford, and Woodward. 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
4: 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The hog contracts fell sharply lower ahead of the week's end. A few more sales were noted in the cash cattle market, but trade volume was minimal on Friday. Boxed beef at the end of the day was mixed. Choice was up 4 cents at $3.92.70. Select was down 35 cents at $3.82.69. 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Woodward livestock Friday 1,000 make that Thursday 1,267 head. Steers were too lightly tested last week, but a few 8 to 9 weights were 6 to 8 higher. Heifers were 6 to 8 higher. Steer and heifer calves were too light to test. Feeder cattle steers, maybe large ones, 2 weights, 630, 3 weights, 520, 4 to 5 weights, 465 to 505, 5 to 6 weights, 340 to 486, 6 to 7 weights, 359 to 427, 7 to 8 weights, 343 to 367, 8 to 9 weights, 352 to 365, 9 to 1,000 pounds, 318 to 348. The June live cattle up 90 cents Friday, 250.07. August up 12, 241.65. August feeder cattle up 52 cents, 353.90. September up 75 cents, 350.82. And July hogs down 280 at 98.80. We'll check all the grains in just a moment.
5: There is a great bank waiting to help.

0: Cattle up 52 cents, 353.90. September up 75 cents, 350.82. And July hogs down 280 at 98.80. We'll check all the grains in just a moment.
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0: Oklahoma hard red winter wheat was higher at the end of the day Friday, and it was up a half penny. Davis Keys at 545 and three quarters. Hooker 555 and three quarters. El Dorado and Shattuck 560 and three quarters. Buffalo, Frederick, Hobart, Lawton, Temple 565 and three quarters. Alva, Cherokee, Clinton, Manchester, O'Keen, Weatherford 570 and three quarters. Gary, Ponca City, Watonga, 575 and three quarters. Banner, 580 and three quarters. Perry, 582 and three quarters. On the grain futures, Kansas City wheat, July, up a half, 620 and three quarters. September's down a half, 631 and a half. Chicago wheat, July is down penny and three quarters, 580. September is down two and a half, 592 and three quarters. July corn is down 7 cents, 417 and a half. September is down five and three quarters, 427. July soybeans down 8 cents, 1121 and a half. The August is down six and a half, 1126. July cotton is down 114, 73.75. December is down 101, 77.48. On the crude oil, July crude's up 227, 92.81. July natural gas is down 4 at 318 per million BTU.
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5: 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It is a steamy already Monday morning, and it will get steamier.
6: The air temperature, 100 or so.
5: Yeah.
6: Heat index values tick more than that. Heat advisory in effect this afternoon, first one of the season.
5: Yeah, so. Earliest it's been since 2020, I believe. You said yesterday's high was only 88 in Woodward?
6: That's correct. That's what the Mezzi unit said.
5: I'm telling you, when I mowed the lawn yesterday at 6, it was seemed much steamier than that. What?
6: No, it was...
5: While he's looking at it, what is the game time for the baseball game? Because I was perusing social media.
7: Noon.
5: Okay, so they changed that, right?
7: I guess.
5: Okay.
7: That's just... what the information I read said, that's supposed to resume at noon.
5: Okay. 8-1 lead, they win, they go to the College World Series.
7: That is correct.
6: Texas already there?
7: Ugh. That's a good question, CJ. That's a good question.
8: And who are the Sooners playing? Chance.
5: They're playing in Lawrence, right, Kansas.
8: Oh, okay. Yes.
5: Rock Chalk Jayhawks.
6: Go Hawks.
5: Let's see. I knew where he was going. That's why I let him into it. You know, one of the many things they've worked with me there at the state of Oklahoma in my 20 years is coaching people and getting them to say things that you know they're going to say. So you just lead them in that direction. So we're learning to lead CJ with
6: I let you believe phrases. That you have led me into something.
7: So clinch so far is Georgia as they swept Mississippi State, North Carolina, and Texas beat out Oregon 6-5 yesterday.
6: They came from behind, I think. I believe the Horns did.
7: So. True story. So
6: let's see. He's still coming yet to come this morning after what time are the boys going to be here?
7: Neil Day's on the premises right now. So okay. He's getting ready. He's kind of getting himself together.
5: Is he
7: downstairs.
5: Getting himself psyched up or something?
7: He's getting some goodies downstairs.
5: He's doing Spark is what he's doing.
7: I don't know if it's Spark.
9: We're gonna sell him some Spark.
7: As soon as I say he appears.
5: Yeah.
6: Harumph. Give Neil Hunt harumph.
5: Harumph. I didn't get a harumph from you.
7: A harumph.
5: So the Woodward Elks, they will be front and center all week long. Neil will be here. Wade Walker is supposed to be on the dais as well.
6: The dais. What's that?
10: His name's Jeremy Vassar.
6: See, I told you it would change.
5: Jeremy.
6: I told somebody this morning that it would change. Neil's dependable. Neil's always here, but it was going to change.
10: Wade's got other duties. I called him
5: all. Telling other
9: Let's people. Just suspect that somebody will call him Wade.
5: At some point.
7: Who would that be?
9: Not me.
5: Well, and I like how he gives praise to Neil, but then others who don't show up.
6: Well, if you're not in the room, you're not in the deal. You're not in the deal.
5: He's dependable. The rest of them, the jury is out.
10: They all got more important jobs than I do.
5: All right, that voice you hear in the background, the lovely, the talented Neil Day, who's sparking and coughing, and he'll be joining us momentarily. It's the morning show. It's morning radio the way it should be, we think. K101.

0: ABC News, I'm Brian Clark. Iran's military says that it is halting offensive operations after exchanging fire with Israel. President Trump had called on both countries to stop shooting after the weekend escalation. ABC's Tom Sufi Burge is in Israel.
1: The IDF saying it intercepted all 10 Iranian missiles, and there are no reports anyone was killed or injured in the attack. Iran retaliating against Israeli strikes earlier today on the Lebanese capital, Beirut. The IDF saying it targeted Iranian-backed Hezbollah in the south of the city just hours after the militant group fired projectiles into northern Israel.
0: President Trump expected in New York tonight for Game 3 of the NBA Finals at Madison Square Garden, where the Knicks hold a 2-0 lead over the Spurs. This comes after a stabbing attack at New York

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2: From the 101 News Center, fair sky, 74 degrees this morning. Sunny and hot today. Slight chance of a storm later on. Close to 100 for a high. Heat advisories generally windward off to the east, Clinton to the north. Heat index values several over 100. Storm chances about 2 in 10 this afternoon and evening. 77 for an overnight low. 97 for a high tomorrow. Back to 100 again on Wednesday. Strong storm, not out of the question Wednesday either. Upper 90s come Thursday. A bit better chance maybe of some scattered, isolated storms anyway, as we move from Friday on into the weekend. It could be close to 30-40%. 90s Friday and Saturday, 80s come Sunday. Low to mid-70s out here this morning. 71 in Ashland to 77. Fairview and Buffalo. Cooler yet, way to the west. 60s this morning across Cimarron and Texas counties. Upper 80s around 90, the highs yesterday. 87 in Alvin, Cherokee, to 92 in Arnett. A range of those highs reached 88, Woodward and Sealing. Forecasters say hot, muggy this week. Heat indices at or just above triple digits. The first heat advisory of the season actually later this afternoon. Scattered to isolated strong to severe storms. Not out of the question later on today as well. Many models suggesting we'll see some storms develop along a weak surface front northwest Oklahoma late this afternoon. Any strong storm that develops, potential to become severe. Strong winds would be the primary threat. Some hail can't be ruled out. It will be another hot day. Heat index values climbing into the triple digits. Actually, much of the area this week, temperatures remaining very warm. They may not be quite as hot late in the week as early parts of this week. Precipitation chances also could increase Thursday evening into the weekend. Storm chances persist right on through Sunday. The 96th annual Woodward Elks Rodeo underway this week, known as the toughest of the ball. First of four performances coming up Wednesday evening, 7:30. 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A free feed that evening, too. Northwestern Electric, a crowd favorite, the Longhorn Cattle Drive through downtown about noontime on Tuesday. Big parade downtown Woodward Saturday morning at 10. Other performances Thursday, Friday, Saturday evenings, 7:30. Oklahoma voters will head to the polls come June 16th to decide major races, including the governor, U.S. Senate. They'll also weigh in on a state question about raising the minimum wage. Early voting starts Thursday, June the 11th. It lasts for 3 days. This year, Oklahoma's electing a new governor for the first time since 2018. Governor Stitt reaches the end of his final term. 9 Republicans, 3 Democrats total are seeking the party's nomination to that race. They'll also help choose a party nominee for U.S. the Senate seat currently held by Alan Armstrong, at least temporarily, who was nominated by the governor to replace Mark Wayne Mullen. Other statewide races include lieutenant governor, attorney general, state treasurer, corporation commissioner, state school superintendent. U.S. House seats on the ballot, too. Oklahomans, all of them, will have a say on state question 832, which asks voters whether the state's minimum wage should gradually be increased to $15 an hour. Polls open 7 to 7 a week from tomorrow, June the 16th. Voters must bring some form of ID with them. Early voting this Thursday and Friday, 8 to 6, and this Saturday, 8 to 2. Crude oil prices off about 2% on Friday. West Texas Intermediate down $2.50, closed at $90.54 per barrel. Natural gas prices also declined. They were off about 11 pennies, settling at 321. The number of rigs in the country, says Baker Hughes, up by one. 563 is the new total. Oklahoma lost one. They're down to 43. A year ago, the Oklahoma count was an even 50. Texas up 4 to 260. A year ago, the Texas count was 264. North Dakota's the same at 20.

0: 76, that number 30 a year ago. And a year ago this week, the nationwide count, Baker Hughes says, across the country, 559. No jackpot winner, Powerball Saturday night. Powerball tonight, about a $225 million prize. No one matched all the numbers. Lotto America. Lotto America tonight, tick over 28.9 million. No big winner, Lotto Texas. Lotto Texas tonight, Monday night drawing, 10.5 million. And there was no jackpot winner in Mega Millions on Friday night. That means tomorrow's Mega Millions drawing, $392 million. 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
1: Oklahoma baseball's second game of the Lawrence Super Regional against Kansas suspended last night after a nearly two-hour lightning delay. The Sooners led the Jayhawks 8-1 in the bottom of the third inning. They'll advance the College World Series if they could hold on today. That game will be resumed at noon. Texas, Georgia, North Carolina already punched their tickets to the World Series yesterday. Oklahoma basketball legend and Lawton native Stacey King passed away yesterday at age 59. King played for OU from 1985 through 1989. He helped lead the Sooners to the 1988 National Championship game. He was named Big 8 Player of the Year and earned first-team All-American honors as a senior. Ultimately has number 33 retired by OU. In his professional career, the Chicago Bulls drafted him 6th overall in the 1989 NBA draft. He would go on to win 3 titles with the franchise and serve as a longtime TV analyst for Chicago. Oklahoma State gathered a pair of offensive linemen yesterday for their 2027 recruiting class. The Cowboys first flipped 3-star offensive tackle Sonny Mullen from Houston. OSU then landed fellow 3-star lineman Chase Clark. At a Mount Carmel in Chicago, Clark ranks as a top 100 interior lineman for the class. NBA Finals Game 3 tonight, the New York Knicks welcome the San Antonio Spurs. Tip-off set for 7:30. New York leads the series 2-0. That's a look at your weather news and sports with your 7 o'clock report on K101.
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3: Can I begin?
2: You may.
3: Well, we're pleased as punch to have a couple of Woodward Elks in our studios this morning. We'll actually have folks all week long, some Queens announcers, Bullfighters probably, as we go down the stretch here this week. It's the 96th. Actually, it's underway, and specifically Neil Day and Jeremy Vassar joining us this morning. And we talk about kind of the first event that everybody gets really excited about is tomorrow, Tuesday, noontime, big cattle drive through Woodward. The first performance, actually, Wednesday, Thursday, Friday, and Saturday. Guys, where do you want to start? You're actually underway, big breakaway yesterday.
4: We can start about today. I mean, absolutely. We've got Slack starting here in about 50 minutes over at the arena. And if you haven't been by there, drive by and look at all the trailers in town.
3: Now, tell us what Slack is. For the folks out there that may not be necessarily rodeo folks, what's Slack?
4: Slack is just basically the overflow from the rodeo that we can't get in the performances.
3: Okay.
4: We'll be there all day today. If we had to work that into performances, we'd need 6 or 10. Yeah.
2: Did you introduce them?
3: Yes. I said Jeremy Vassar and Neil Day.
5: He did.
2: Okay.
3: Just checking. You got to pay attention.
2: I am. I'm just making sure that you are.
5: He's just thinking that. What CJ says here, now, later. Mention him now.
3: No, it's see it now. Later, so. See it now. There you go. Hear it now, see it tonight, read it next week. That's what the story is. So.
5: Yeah. Well, in this case, we're talking this week.
3: With the toughest of them all. How long has that been around? As long as I've been in Woodward, I haven't been in Woodward forever, but it has always been the toughest of them all. And that was the mid-80s when I had fortune enough to come to Woodward.
6: This is our 96th year.
3: For the rodeo, and the toughest of them all, quite some time.
6: Got together one time, some of the rodeo committee guys, and they thought they could put it on for about $50, and everybody brought calves from the local ranches and things like that, north of town by the river and what have you. I think they pulled up cars around there
3: right
6: the arena at that time and stuff. So,
3: what separates Woodward Elks Rodeo from, and there's rodeos everywhere all summer long, well, all year long for that matter, but the Woodward Elks Rodeo rises to the top. What makes it so special in Woodward, guys?
6: We always try. We've got a great facility, so thanks to the city of Woodward. Let's do that right off the bat and stuff. Our facility's second to not very many, if any. And
7: They come in here.

0: And the committee treats them really good. They always brag on the committee. Yesterday after the breakaway jackpot, a couple of girls said, "This is our favorite jackpot to come to all year long because you guys have lots of help and everybody's doing their job and, you know, the facilities are great." And we strive to be the next, you know, on the cutting edge of what's happening too. We're some of the first ones to bring the breakaway jackpot or breakaway roping to the rodeo and stuff and do things like that. And, you know, we've got, you know, our stock contractors have won awards and awards and awards. Our timers, our announcers was just put in the Cowboy Hall of Fame last year. And so we bring the top-notch personnel and do that. And with this year, we went from $8,500 added money in each event to $10,000. And at $9,999, $10,000 puts you in the large market rodeo. We're no longer in the medium market rodeo. We've made a step, albeit by a dollar.
1: Right.
0: You know, but we keep trying to keep the added money good. And we've got $100,000 put up in purse money this year.
2: Neil, you do a great job, and we were talking about before you went on there the great job you do. Pull that microphone a little bit closer to your face so they can hear what great pipes you've got over there. Yes.
0: There you go. Face for radio.
1: When that prize money's there and it's that large, the quality of competitors, I guess, is going to likewise go up as well. Is that right?
0: We changed the date. We were, you know, our rodeo was in July.
1: Sure, forever.
0: Changed the date. We were bucking a lot of rodeos that were out west with a lot of prize money. When we were 3,000, they were 15,000, those kind of deals and stuff. And we were getting about 350 entries. We moved the date, 850 entries the first year we moved it. Went from not really getting anything but what they call permit holders, the ones that start, have to win so much to be able to buy their card. We went from not getting any of those to like 66 national finals qualifiers and 43 world champions that first year we did that.
1: You tweak, I say tweak may not be a good word, but you change things up a little bit every year. You add some things. It's obviously a great rodeo to begin with, even without aforementioned tweaks. Anything new this year that folks are really going to get excited about? What are you doing different? A little bit differently.
3: It's hard to say what's new and different for us. I mean, it's all exciting.
1: Right.
3: But
0: like last year, we brought the chuck wagon.
1: Yes.
0: Okay. You know, they're back this year. Not new. Good. This is our second year, but really exciting.
3: If you haven't been there, it's really exciting. And I got the short straw, I guess, to go out and flag those guys when they're coming through the finish line. And if you think they're moving fast from the grandstands, you need to be sitting there in the arena with them. It's really something to see every night.
0: Last year, they rolled a wagon right before they got to our rodeo.
1: Oh, my goodness.
0: One of the other rodeos, they rolled a wagon. And a guy walked out in front to stop the horses, and they mucked him out. I'm telling you, ran him over like no other. So
2: the chuck wagon. When you say that, I get a vision of the Boomer Sooner Schooner. Is it something similar to that?
0: On a smaller scale. Just really exactly like that, only on a smaller scale. Two wagons at the same time, running around doing figure eights around some barrels up there or something. You know.
2: And how many horses are pulling it?
3: Two.
2: Yeah. Two horses. Okay.
0: Yeah. It's pretty cool.
2: I can see guys hanging on for dear life and Benny Hill music playing in the background.
4: You think we could get Michael Barnes out there?
2: No, too old. Out.
4: I would be willing to come out and do the remote.
0: Can anyone sponsor that? There you go.
1: You know, we talked about Slack today all day. Today, Slack with the large number of entrants you have. The crowd favorite, one of them, in addition to the performances themselves, obviously tomorrow noontime downtown Woodward, the Longhorns come to town. What, approximately noon, give or take? Is that what you have planned?
0: Try to do it right about noon. You have to work with the railroad, of course, because we bring them from out of town. So we don't want one of those deals to happen. But yeah, the Longhorns are always a favorite. You'll see people along the street there as we bring them into town. You'll see them out by the soccer field. You'll see them out by the arena. They move so they can see them.
1: They come from the north across the BNSF tracks. Yeah. We made reference to the railroad, and then turn there on Main Street back to their left or east, and they head to the rodeo grounds, right? Noontime, give or take.
0: Wes always brings a pile of them here. Of course, it's close. You know, some of the rodeos, they'll take 20 steers or something, too. I don't know exactly the head count, but usually about 80 heads what we have.
4: I want to mention something real quick because I was asking Neil. I had asked someone else. You know, they're bringing them in tomorrow. Just want to let folks know, maybe those that can't make it, that they will be at the front of the pack at the parade on Saturday. And
0: so in the arena every night. Also.
4: In the arena every night. So if you miss a chance tomorrow at noon, you do have other chances, but really want you to come out tomorrow when they get in town.
2: You were saying earlier, I think folks would like to hear this, the challenge it is

0: with the Longhorns.
1: you should see them unload. Like Wes brought those in yesterday, and had a little mishap. A couple of them got upside down. The biggest horned steer he had got hooked in the floor of the trailer, kind of basically, and it was a SkyTrak event to get him picked up and get him out of there. But we unload them in the unloading chute that brings the bulls down and the right. box down and everything. And those steers they're real slow movers, and they just turn their head and angle around, and it's amazing how they can get down through something. Even the street signs, when we come down through the streets and what have you, and sure. nearby, they will miss a street sign by an inch, and I don't know how they do that.
0: Wow. Basically, kind of a docile animal. Yeah, they're pretty gentle and not mean
1: yeah, if they
0: by any stretch.
1: Mold, they don't go very many trades. They wouldn't get loose in Detroit one
0: just
1: time.
0: Just by the nature of the span of their horns could cause some right. damage, though unintentionally so.
1: Yeah. It's entertaining to me to watch them go down the street. People will have their lawn chairs out on the edge, and as those steers come down, they're like, oh my God, they get up and grab their lawn chair and get behind it or something. So it's pretty good, but they're gentle. They're not a problem at all. So.
2: They just don't realize how strong they are.
1: True.
0: You know, let's move to Wednesday night, the first performance. It's actually doesn't cost anything, right?
1: Free, talk
0: about that.
3: Yeah, that's we've got a back to your original question of what makes our rodeo so great. It's our community and the sponsorship that we get, and Diversified Energy has stepped up on that night and is covering everybody to get through the gate for the general admission seats. We are asking though. We do a canned good food drive, okay. so kids 12 and under. We ask that you bring a couple canned goods for them, and we donate that here to the food pantry.
0: Now, can you do that just on Wednesday or ever?
3: All four nights.
0: Okay.
3: We give that to the Hope Center. I'm sorry, I spoke wrong. And it's a way for us to help
0: sure.
3: you help our community.
0: And if I'm not mistaken, free feed on Wednesday night, too. Our friends just down the street from the big radio station, right. Northwestern Electric Cooperative, makes that
1: free feed
0: possible.
1: Every night.
0: You're kidding.
1: And,
0: every night?
1: Every
0: wow.
1: night. By sponsor, you know, every night. I won't go into each one of them, but I'll miss somebody and then I'll be in trouble. But,
0: yep.
1: but we do that. And Wednesday night, like you said, Diversified does that. You get in free, you eat for free, and we have a free concert after the arena there at the arena. So
0: wow.
1: Wednesday and Thursday nights, both, it's the same deal.
0: I should have my notes on this, and I don't. I'm probably going to misspeak, which is nothing unusual. But you also raise for nonprofit. You get behind a specific or several, for that matter. Mm-hmm. But talk about that one that has drawn so much attention the last year.
1: Golden
0: or so.
1: Circle
0: yeah,
1: Champions.
0: Golden Circle. Yeah, tell
1: yeah.
0: us what that is.
3: That Golden Circle of Champions is a great organization. It's through some PRCA members and boards and. It's raising funds to help a less fortunate child that's okay. battling cancer.
1: We raised $43,000 last year, the first year.
2: Holy cow.
1: Yeah, and again, good sponsors to help with that as well. You
0: sure.
1: know, stuff. So, and you know, we try to do something like that. And on top of that, like this year, we're going to do something a little different. We're going to have some other people's parker you on the east side. So we're going to charge you $5 a car. Don't be mad. We're going to charge you $5 a car to come in and park from the east side this
0: okay.
1: year. But three of those nights, the money will go to the Boomer Dance Team.
0: Good.
1: They're going to be out helping us do that. And
0: good.
1: Stuff,
0: yeah.
1: you know? So we're going to help those people raise some money. You know, Newman Memorial is going to help us one night. They've got on board to be a big sponsor for us this year, so they want to be visible and stuff out. So they're going to help us do that also. We also have, while we're talking about that, Thursday night at Edge Services has sponsored the gate also,
0: okay.
1: so you'll get in free Thursday night by virtue of the Edge Services.
0: And then the free feed on Thursday, what, Stride Bank and Stock Exchange? I think at least that's what my notes say here. So
1: I think it's, yeah, I think you're right.
3: That is correct, yep, barbecue feed.
0: Okay. Not that I would ever miss. Well,
1: CJ.
0: Not that I would ever misspeak. But, you know, we talk a lot about the rodeo, but in terms of family entertainment, it's a family event. I mean, it's something that, moms, dads, young people, kids, and so on and so forth, but from grandpa and grandma, actually on down to the young, it is a tremendous family-type organization.
1: Something everybody can enjoy.
2: You know, definitely one of those impression moments for young kids. I remember going as a child, and those memories stick with you your whole life.
0: Talk about the entertainment afterwards, the yeah. dances and that type of thing, because that always goes right along with the rodeo as well.
3: Well, starting with Wednesday... you know, with your free

0: mission, you also get to hang around after rodeo and see a free concert. They're just directly east of the arena. And we got the Dry River Band there on Wednesday. They're kind of a local area band.
1: Okay.
0: Play good music. And then Thursday, it's the same thing with the Cash Carico Band.
1: All right.
0: And then we'll roll into to the big, I'm going to get in trouble by Bailey for calling it the County Barn. But
2: it'll always be the Fair Barn.
0: Always be the Fair Barns. Yeah. And the Logan Ryan
1: nice
0: Band.
1: Fair Barn, all things considered. Nice thank you, Winter County voters. Yeah, absolutely.
0: Exactly.
1: Build it and they'll come. So
0: That's right. And we'll hopefully pack that thing Friday and Saturday with that Logan Ryan Band on Friday. And then Tyler Halverson there on Saturday evening.
1: And do we tell everybody it's air conditioned?
2: Please do.
0: It is air conditioned.
2: Yeah. I think that's what I hear. That old
1: Fair Barn is air conditioned. Yeah.
3: I want to jump in for a minute. I think Friday, Saturday night tickets, what are they, like 18, 20 bucks?
4: 20 bucks is 20 bucks. Admission. Okay. You can get online and get a little discount on them.
3: Okay.
4: Toughestofthemall.com, and that's TUFF. EST.
1: Okay.
4: They kind of dubbed that years ago like that, and everybody wants to spell it like it's supposed to be, but we want to spell it like we spell it. So,
3: and then tradition. just to be clear, the Friday performance, the concert afterwards, and Saturday, that's a ticket.
4: A ticket, okay. Yes, sir. And $35. Is that right?
0: I believe they're $35 to get into the concert and dance.
3: Okay.
5: We did have a question from a caller, guys. This is going to be streamed anywhere as far as our performances this week. Any of the rodeo streaming services going to carry that?
4: It's not the Cowboy Channel. We do have a television deal. I think is it Cowgirl?
0: It'll be streamed live through the Cowboy Network on the Cowboy Channel.
1: Okay.
4: You may have to search a little bit. I'm www.no.com. I have people for these things, you know.
1: Right.
4: Yeah, so we do that deal, but it'll be on there. So if you can't
1: it's
4: make it
1: it's called
4: out.
1: Being pulled feet first into the 21st century, like Siege
4: that's
1: over
4: how
1: here.
4: I yeah, scratching and clawing.
3: Well, I would say between the big radio station in the sky and you all, we'll get that information out there for people and let them know.
0: Yeah. You know, if you can't make it, that's a good way to see it. But if you really want the full experience, you need to come out and experience it in person.
1: Absolutely.
4: And it helps us help the community. You know, we, like you mentioned a while ago, we do a lot of things in the community throughout the year, and everything we can get from here at the rodeo is sure something we can help throughout the community. You'll see us around all the time cooking and doing this and that around.
1: What have we forgotten? We've forgotten something probably. I'm sure I have. That we need to...
4: I don't know. You covered the canned goods and the Golden Circle deal. Anybody that might be interested in the sponsoring on the Golden Circle...
1: You can still do that.
4: We will pass around golden spray-painted boots throughout the crowd each night, and that money will go straight to that. And every dollar from that golden circle goes to that child.
1: One of your fundraisers, and I see some in the pocket over there over the years, has been, you used to call them pickup tickets. I don't know what all the prizes are this year, but are those still available?
4: They are. We will give you a...
1: $100. He's giving me one?
4: I'll give you one and bill you later. We sell them. They're $100 chances. Originally, like you said, to win a pickup. Pickups got to be a little bit tough to get like we wanted to do. And so last year we came up with doing $20,000. And we went from 800 to 1,000 tickets last year. Sold out all of them 3 weeks before the rodeo. Never been done in the 28 or 9 years I've been around. So the $20,000 was a hit. I tell everybody, it fits everybody, and they like the color.
1: Yes.
4: So, you know, that deal works out really good. This year, we went to 1,200 tickets. I don't know our count. I don't know how we're getting along, but I'll bet you'll be able to get one for a little while with the added amount.
1: And what are all the prizes again?
4: We have a mower, a mower and a trailer. There's $2,000 cash. We have boots. We have Napa donates a starter charger. We have a half of beef, I believe, and a set of tires, High Plains. Dennis has helped us for years and years at High Plains Tire and things
1: and
4: like that.
1: That's done all on Saturday night, right?
4: Right before the bull ride.
1: Oh, there they are.
4: Event. If you don't, Beauty RX does a really nice spa package for us. We've got a Jewish station that's done earrings, I think, this year. Is that right? Or is it a diamond necklace this year? They did earrings, I think, last year. And, you know, Open Range Silver does a custom jewelry cuff for us and things. So we tried to put some more women's prizes on there and make it a little more appealing to them and stuff.
0: Something for everyone. And man, Walker's Western Wear donates us a nice pair of boots.
4: Yep. So we've got some nice prizes on
1: there.
4: We went up on the ticket count. I said we better go up on the prizes too. So we've we try to be fair about the deal as much as we can. So
1: did you mention the

0: cash money, the big, the 20 grand cash. Wow,
1: 20,000, and that was a huge thing on selling the tickets last year. Everybody liked that a lot better. So, it's a pretty good fundraiser for us and stuff. And Bull Creek Ag over there helps us with the lawnmower on that deal. And there's a trailer company that at Fairview that helps us with that, Hitch and Post Trailers.
0: Okay.
1: So,
2: I'll tell Mr. Montgomery, instead of taking his dollar bill downstairs every morning, that he needs to up it to about $100 and just visit you guys every morning this week.
1: There you go. We'll come by if we need to pick it up. He's
0: offered that service, by the way, in the past, too.
1: True. And I don't have them with me, but if you'd like to give some tickets away this morning,
0: I'll bring those back up in just a bit.
1: You guys can come up with something. I mean, ask how
0: absolutely
1: many years Jeremy's been on the committee or some kind of deal.
2: Yeah, folks, listen up. I was talking to Neil before we got on the air, and if these guys agree through the week, we'll try to get some tickets away, and just keep listening, and we'll let you know when we're going to do that.
1: Absolutely. Super. Yeah, we appreciate you guys' help.
0: We're going to be downtown on Saturday, the parade broadcast. We're going to be able to broadcast the parade again. We're not only going to announce it there in the on Main Street, but we're actually going to carry it on K101, and we're going to stream it as well. The world-famous Ben B. Buckland's coming. Y'all know Ben Buckland?
1: Ben Buckland.
0: Yeah, from Winoka's coming over, and he's going to help us with the parade announcement, and we...
1: Gerald Newby took that over from our famous Dr. Peck, and I think it's miles better than it ever was when Peck had it now, so be sure don't miss the parade.
0: 10 o'clock start time.
1: 10 o'clock start time.
0: There are
1: Longhorns will lead that
0: downtown
1: off.
0: Woodward. So. Neil, Jeremy, thank you all so much.
1: One more thing, okay, if you don't mind, before the Queen contest. I forgot that. Missouri Oklahoma pageant has been with us for several years now, and the Goose Girls will be here in town. They'll be around. You'll see them doing this and that. They have a couple events at the Conference Center if you're interested in seeing those,
0: sure.
1: A fashion show and things like that, deals like that, where the girls will be out there. So they'll be at the rodeo every night, and I think we're going to maybe Newman Memorial might be throwing some T-shirts out of the back of the barrel pickup, I heard, too. So if anybody's in the crowd, might catch a T-shirt from Newman stuff. So come see us. It'll be good. And sure. Art show. They're doing an art show. Candy's doing an art show downtown.
0: Cultural Center. Josie Adams Cultural Center, right?
1: Isn't it moving every day? I think Larry K. Hill.
0: Okay.
1: I think they're moving it every day to something else and stuff.
0: So see what I even had that wrong.
1: They'll probably be jewelry people, art people.
0: It's impressive, no matter where it is. It's impressive with them.
1: We had that several years ago. It's been a long time, and I'm glad Candy brought that back for us to help us. And it'll be something else for you to see while you're in town waiting on the rodeo that night.
0: Super. We'll see if not you all, folks, representatives all week long here on K101, and talking about the toughest of them all, the 96th Annual Woodward Elks Rodeo.
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3: K101, 729, and Junior is back. Lost a microphone there because we had so many people.
7: Oh. You did move, didn't you? Okay.
8: Yes, move back to the proper spot ahead.
3: I see. All right, and we've got Farm Boy on the line this morning. Good morning, sir. How are you?
9: Hey, pretty good. What's going on?
3: Well, we were talking some Longhorn steers earlier this morning.
9: Okay.
3: What are you have any experiences with Longhorn steers? I can see you. I know you remember the movie Blazing Saddles and Alex Karras.
10: riding a long

0: Horn down the middle of the street. I can see you on the back of a Longhorn riding one. Is that an accurate description on my part? Am I seeing correctly, or is my vision somewhat unclear?
1: It's blurred.
2: Blurred so. Badly.
0: Well, they were talking about, we've got a cattle drive coming up tomorrow, noontime, in downtown Woodward. And they were talking about how the steers are quite docile, but they're so big and strong, they don't realize. And with those horns, they can wreak havoc in a hurry.
1: Yeah, well, I would assume so. Yeah, yeah.
0: All right, yeah. Farboy, what's happening in your world this morning?
1: Well, as the new world screwworm continues to make headlines, it's important to be aware of your herd's risk. Producers need to be prepared to implement additional monitoring and biosecurity measures if an infestation occurs in the area. Dr. Mitch Blanding is the director of beef technical services at Zoetis, and he's talking about steps producers can take to prepare for a potential screwworm incursion. Unfortunately, new world screwworm poses serious welfare and economic risks for U.S. livestock producers. Producers should be prepared to report a screwworm incursion as quickly as possible and follow USDA-aligned wound protocols with their veterinarian. And any cattle producer in close geographic proximity to a screwworm incident or where an infestation is likely to occur should work closely with their herd veterinarian to determine risk levels and assess any potential adjustments to management practices. Again, a second screwworm incident was discovered over the weekend, just 6 miles from the first one down in South Texas. That's what's going on ag today, guys.
0: All right, you told us the other day that it really doesn't affect humans and it doesn't affect the food chain, but what about other animals? Can it affect other animals?
1: Yeah, well, I mean, and it's rare. Humans can be infected. The deal is that you usually realize it real quick, but it can get to your pets and even some other animals, and birds have an opportunity to get it as well. So, yeah.
0: All right. Well, it's the toughest of them all week long here in Woodward, 96th Annual Woodward Elks Rodeo. And as a prelude into you tomorrow, Farm Boy, we will have the Miss Rodeo Queen in our studios.
1: Oh, excellent. Yeah. For a good deal.
0: Yeah. So just be prepared for that event.
1: I will. All right. Certainly will.
0: Have a great Monday. Thank you, sir.
1: All right, fellas. We'll see
0: you. 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
1: K101 Weather says a heat advisory in effect, heat index advisory in effect for basically Woodward, Clinton, Enid, and Alva, and all points in between. That'll be in effect for this afternoon. Slight chance of a shower as well throughout the listening area. 100 for a high today. Wind from the south-southwest at 15 to 20, gusts to 25. 102 in southwest Kansas and 103 in the panhandles. And again, 20% chance of those showers, pop-up variety, anytime after 1 o'clock this afternoon. Tonight, slight chance of a shower, 76 in northwest Oklahoma, 71 in southwest Kansas, and about 73 in the panhandles. Tomorrow, sunny, 97 in northwest Oklahoma, 95 in southwest Kansas, and about 98 in the panhandles. Around the region this morning, it's 69 at Meade, 71 at Ashland, 70 at both Protection and Coldwater, 69 over at Higgins, it's 71 at Follett, Derrizet's at 72, 69 down at Canadian, 73 now in Arnett, 72 Slapout, 69 in Beaver, 76 this morning already at Ceiling, 74 in Camargo, 79 Fairview, 77 Freedom, 73 at the May Ranch, 78 at Buffalo, 76 degrees under a sunny canopy here at the 101 Center. 735, invite you to stick and stay. Brandon Jr., they're going to put their heads together, come up with a chance for you to answer some rodeo trivia, get some tickets to the Elks Rodeo this week.

0: 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Thank you for dropping by and saying hello. Heat Index Advisory in effect for part of our listening area. Woodward, Clinton, Alva, Enid, probably some other locations, but those have been specifically named.
1: You notice I haven't complained about the meat locker because it is going to be hot. I need to be as cool as possible for later.
0: And you'll notice that the real men, the toughest of them all, walked in here, didn't say a damn thing about the temperature.
1: Well, they were wearing long sleeves, though. That's why. They were already prepared.
2: They're being polite and respectful.
0: The greatest thing about it is, you think that, I'm kidding about Brandon wearing a coat in here.
1: Oh, no. He's got a fleece up.
2: Not a coat.
1: I'm surprised I haven't thrown on the hoodie yet.
0: It's a jacket. Stop it. Good Lord. Anyhow, we want to give away some tickets to the toughest of them all, the 96th Annual Woodward Elks Rodeo. I asked my colleagues to come up with a trivia question, and neither one of them.
1: That's where we need CJ.
0: Neither one of them could. It wasn't even close. So, Brandon, these tickets are good any of the nights of the rodeo?
2: Well, yeah, it would just be Friday or Saturday, because Wednesday, Thursday, they get them for free.
1: Okay. Free, yep.
2: Yeah.
0: So these actually say these tickets are courtesy of K101 and Neil Day. So we want to give him credit for giving us those tickets.
2: Woodward Elks, yes.
0: So how are we going to do this?
2: So
0: what's your idea?
2: I think we are going to take caller number 7.
1: Lucky number 7.
0: 580-256-5101. If you'll call us and be caller number 7, you'll win those tickets. I got tickled because I wanted them to ask a trivia question. And they said no, because I'm just going to ask you this, caller. If we said, what animal do the kids ride when they're at the rodeo, and it's the mutton busting, would you know what animal they're talking about?
3: Isn't it a sheep?
0: Yeah, very good. So stay on the line. We're going to give away an extra set of tickets just because you were nice enough to answer that question. So put her on hold so I can move on. You hung up on her, didn't you?
4: No, I got it. Right. I got it.
0: Good morning, caller. You're number 2.
4: Oh.
1: And then they blinked out.
0: Well, that's all right. They're still number 2. That's okay. That's fine. Let's go back and... is this Lindsay?
3: Yes, it is.
0: Lindsay, where are you calling from this morning?
3: From Woodward.
0: All right. So, do you have children that are going to be doing the mutton busting?
4: Caller number 3.
3: No, I don't, but I have teenagers that want to go to the rodeo.
0: Okay, very good. So put her on hold and then get information from her. Lindsay Snyder, thank you. We appreciate you for being a part of our big radio program. Right, we are caller number 6, so we're next person to call, 580-256-5101, is going to be the winner. And we say, good morning. Who's this?
5: Annette.
0: Good morning, Annette. How are you this morning?
5: I'm good.
0: Would you like to go to the Woodward Elks Rodeo this week?
5: Sure.
0: Well, you know what, K101 would love to send you to see the rodeo. Annette, are you on your way to work this morning? What's going on with you?
5: Actually, just retired a month ago.
0: Oh, well, congratulations. What did you do for a living?
5: I was a UPS driver.
0: Oh, all right. That's exciting. So you never get lost anywhere you go, right?
5: Not really around here, no.
0: So I've got to know, did you like wearing the brown shorts?
5: I did. I loved the uniform.
0: Okay. All right. Well, I tell you what, you don't have to wear your brown uniform to go to the rodeo this week. You can just simply come by the K101 studios and pick up your tickets. How's that sound?
5: Thank you.
0: All right.
5: Appreciate that.
0: All right. Annette, thank you. And Junior's going to get some information from you, and then you'll be headed to the rodeo courtesy of the Woodward Elks, the toughest of them all, Neil Day, and K101. So congratulations.
5: Thank you.
0: Thank you. We appreciate you listening, being a part of the morning show. We've got more tickets to give away as the week progresses. We'll get Junior and Brandon to be working on trivia. Of course, CJ's the farm boy of the bunch, so he really is probably the one that needs to give us that information.

0: K101, K101online.com. Good morning and welcome. Hope your Monday morning is going well. 7:45, 15 minutes away from 8 o'clock. Enjoyed all of the callers wanting to win those tickets to the toughest of them all, the 96th annual Woodward Elks Rodeo. We'll have more tickets to give away as the week progresses. So listen for your opportunity to win. Brandon, tomorrow we'll have Queens on, is that right?
1: I believe so. Of course, you know, it's a revolving door. We don't always know, but that's the plan. So,
0: are you running for to be a politician? I mean, that's a political answer if I ever heard one. What a fence setter.
2: Oh, man, I tell you. Have we checked in with George today, CJ? He's going to be busy, it looks like. City's trying to do a little cleanup after Friday night.
3: They had wind damage, particularly north of town.
2: Yeah. A couple spots.
3: Part of the county facility, maybe county barn, that portion of it blew away, I believe.
2: Yeah.
3: Into a concrete construction company, if I'm not mistaken. So.
2: And I believe they're offering essentially limb pickup today.
3: Oh, okay.
2: So you got to have your limbs ready to be picked up. So.
3: Can I bring Cedar Springs limbs? Because I have Cedar Springs limbs that are down.
0: Yeah, I was going to say
2: George all that.
0: First of all, let's classify tree limbs is what we're
2: tree limbs. Yes, limbs. Yeah, that's yes. Don't want any confusion there.
0: Devices and thorns.
2: Yes, please.
0: And then they also had a little flooding going on over there, I believe, in Fairfield.
2: Oh my goodness, Travis Bernard was letting us know it was crazy over there Friday. Had some, and George sent a lot of videos as well about that.
3: Well, Rhonda got lots of rain, too.
2: Yes.
3: She always gets about triple what Siege gets there at Cedar Springs.
2: Oh, goodness.
0: Are you saying that maybe she's embellishing the amount of...
3: No, she actually showed a picture of the rain gauge, and it showed right at, almost six, about 5 3/4 inches of rain.
2: My goodness.
0: I believe you had a story last week that something about... The rains that we receive not nearly widespread enough, and they're very concentrated. I think that's a great example of that.
3: But Fairview got probably that amount as well, if not isolated higher amounts. There was a tremendous amount of flooding in and around Fairview with the storms. And no, George hasn't told us exactly what the official rainfall amount was. Well, because his rain gauge got blew over because of the wind, says it blew away. At least that's his story.
0: Did he get a street sweeper fix? That's what I want to know.
2: That's a good question. I know. He just sent me a little clip. I guess one of the Stillwater stations keeps stealing our sign over there, CJ. You're going to have a conversation with your folks in the Mecca

0: They override. So
1: stealing what sign?
0: 101.1.
1: There's a sign in Fairview.
0: Well, no, but radio signals. What I mean.
1: Oh, okay.
0: Cutting in.
1: Now I'm with you.
0: All yes.
1: Right. By the way, Representative Mike Dobrinsky, tip of the cap to you on your award there, Junior. You can see a picture of him.

0: NFL.com. I know you'll have more on it coming up with sports, but did you ever finally nail down the KU-OU baseball time today?
1: Yeah, I told you it was definitively. Noon. Noon. I said that multiple times.
0: You had a little bit multiple of times. You had a little
1: Michael's not listening today. No, he's not listening to CJ. No. He's not listening to me. You know,
0: just hedged your bets.
1: Tuning out.
0: Kind of like Brandon did there when I asked him if the Queen was going to be here.
1: I've said noon multiple times. Multiple times.
0: Okay. Good morning to your grandmother, by the way. Listening to the radio program.
2: Good morning,
0: Grandma. Old-fashioned radio, right?
3: Yep, got a radio sitting there on the end table next to the couch. Grandma Patsy is listening in like she does every morning.
0: Great. We love having Grandma Patsy on hand. What's the best thing that she cooks?
3: Oh, man. She makes a cabbage stew.
0: Okay, you just stop there.
1: What? You don't like cabbage? No. Not a cabbage guy?
0: When I'm thinking Grandma, I'm thinking like, you know.
3: Put a Polish sausage in it. Or goulash, or burox. I must be German.
0: Save him, Junior. Save him.
1: We were talking about the OU baseball team. The last time they won, Coach Gaskey was on that team as a player. That was his senior year in 94. So, Coach Kenny G, we're talking about their Oklahoma State softball coach. Then he was a coach for OU, 95 as a graduate assistant.
0: And so, Ryan and Damon were on that team.
1: That's correct.
0: The Miners.
1: The Miners.
0: From Davin. Hammond. Are you awake over there?
4: Mm-hmm. Just thinking.
0: Would you care to think out loud or just
1: still lamenting that the Myers didn't go to Oklahoma State?
3: Is he thinking or is he mourning?
4: It's confidential.
0: What would he be mourning?
3: Well, we can't talk about that, so.
4: It's confidential.
0: Okay. This show really was doing well. Then the rodeo guys left.
3: The radio guys left.
0: No doubt about
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3: 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CJ, Brandon, Tyler, they're all here. 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
4: Well, he's got Nil Day, Jeremy Vassar up there checking in with us. So.
3: Trent Caldwell, Gina and Brett Bates, and George. What the stuff that Aisha wrote. You know, CJ always talks about people who maybe are getting by with things because they have pictures of others. You got pictures of Aisha?
4: Ashton's a fan of me. 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Okay. Right. So, one of the few in the
3: Pro-Bates. Sing and say, look at news, sports on the way. 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

0: ABC News, I'm Brian Clark. Iran now says its attacks on Israel are over, but Iran's armed forces say that if Israel attacks again, the response will be more severe. This comes after President Trump this morning called on both sides to, in his words, stop shooting. ABC's Tom Sufi Burge is in Israel.
1: Over the weekend, the president warning Israel not to retaliate against Iran. The president reportedly telling Axios, quote, I'm calling Netanyahu right now and telling him not to attack Iran in response, adding, each of them had their fun. Israel had its strike and Iran had its strike. We don't need another one. But Israel did retaliate.
0: Tonight, the president plans to become the first sitting president to attend an NBA Finals game for Game 3 of the series between the Knicks and Spurs in New York City. That's led to tighter security in the area.

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1: From the 101 News Center, fair sky, 75 degrees now this morning. Sunny and hot later on today. A slight chance of a storm, close to 100 for a high. Heat advisory actually in effect. Generally Woodward off to the east, Clinton to the north. Heat index values there well over 100. Storm chances about 2 and 10 this afternoon and evening. 77 for an overnight low. 97 for a high tomorrow, 100 again Wednesday. Stray storm not out of the question on Wednesday either, upper 90s by Thursday. A bit better storm chances as we move Friday on into the weekend, maybe 30-40% or so. 90s Friday and Saturday, 80s come Sunday. A range of 70s to check last hour. Temperatures range from 72 in Beaver to an even 80 there in Fairview. Upper 80s, around 90. Yesterday, it reached 88, both Woodward and Sealing. Forecasters say hot, muggy this week. Heat indices near or just above triple digits. First heat advisory of the season later on today. Scattered, isolated, strong to occasionally severe storms. Not out of the question later on as well. While temperatures will remain very warm, they may not be quite as hot late on in the week as the early parts of the week. Precipitation chances increase Thursday night. Storm chances persist through the weekend as well. The 96th annual Woodward Elks Rodeo underway this week, known as the toughest of the ball. The first of four performances come Wednesday evening, 7:30. 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A big parade downtown Woodward, Saturday morning at 10. Other performances Thursday, Friday, and Saturday at 7:30. Oklahoma voters headed to the polls come June 16th, deciding many major races, including the governor, and they'll weigh in on a state question about raising the minimum wage as well. Early voting starts Thursday, last 3 days. Early voting Thursday and Friday, 8 to 6. Saturday, 8 to 2. Polls open 7 to 7 come a week from tomorrow, June 16th. Voters must bring an approved form of ID, such as a voter ID card, government-issued photo ID. Crude oil prices off about 2% on Friday. West Texas Intermediate down $2.50, closed at $90.54 per barrel, up about $1.20 this morning. Natural gas also off on Friday, down about 11 cents, settling at $3.21. It's down about 9 cents this morning. Number of rigs in the country up by 1, 563, the new total. Oklahoma was down 1 there at 43. A year ago, the Oklahoma count, 50. Texas up 4 to 260. A year ago, the Texas count, 264. North Dakota says stayed the same at 26, that number 30 a year ago. And a year ago this week, Baker Hughes said the nationwide count, 559. No jackpot winner Powerball Saturday night. That means Powerball tonight, about $225 million. No one Matt saw the numbers. Lotto America. Lotto America this evening took over $28.9 million. No big winner either on the weekend. Lotto Texas. Lotto Texas tonight. Monday night drawing, $10.5 million. No jackpot winner in Mega Millions Friday night. So that means tomorrow's Mega Millions drawing, about $392 million. 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
4: Oklahoma baseball's second game of the Lawrence Super Regional against Kansas suspended last night after a nearly two-hour lightning delay. Sooners lead the Jayhawks 8-1 in the bottom of the third inning. That game will resume today at noon. Should OU win, they advance to the College World Series. Texas, Georgia, and North Carolina have already punched their ticket to the World Series. Oklahoma basketball legend and Henlod native Stacey King passed away yesterday at age 59.

0: King played for OU from 1985 through 89. He helped lead the Sooners to the 1988 National Championship game. He was also named Big 8 Player of the Year and earned first-team All-American honors as a senior. He had his number 33 retired by OU. His professional career saw him be drafted 6th overall by the Chicago Bulls in the 1989 draft. He would go on to win 3 titles with the franchise and later serve as a longtime TV analyst. Oklahoma State gathered a pair of offensive linemen yesterday for their 2027 class. The Cowboys first flipped 3-star tackle Sonny Mullen from Houston, then landed fellow 3-star lineman Chase Clark. At Mount Carmel in Chicago, Clark ranks as a top 100 interior lineman for the class. NBA Finals Game 3 tonight, the New York Knicks welcome the San Antonio Spurs. Tip-off at 7:30. New York leads that series 2-0. That's a look at your weather, news, and sports with your 8 o'clock report on K101.
1: Do the next week.
0: Ooh, I don't know. I was talking about this earlier. We were half right in our predictions, Michael, because you took the Knicks in 7. Yes. I said Spurs in 5 or less. So if the Knicks win in 5 or less, you combine that opinion and we're right.
1: Oh, for heaven's sake. And I don't know if it's the same in your camp, but the people that I talk to, they cannot stand San Antonio. They want
0: I'd be glad to be wrong, very wrong for that matter. So yeah, I'm kind of silently pulling for the Knicks. A lot of good storylines with them too. So
1: including Carl Anthony Townsend, Jalen Brunson is not a fan of the Spurs.
0: I don't think many Oklahoma people are at this point.
1: I'm really surprised.
2: What's wrong with the Spurs?
0: CJ's going to take he doesn't care about NBA, so he's going to take the Spurs side here.
1: Well, no, I think to answer his question, I just think that people, Thunder fans, are upset that the Spurs knocked them out.
3: That's exactly right.
0: It's a good rivalry now, right?
3: That's like, why Oklahoma State people don't like OU.
0: Exactly.
3: They beat us on a sometimes
0: regular basis. Over the last year, Oklahoma State's gotten some last laughs.
3: It's human nature. You don't necessarily like your business competitor that is always beating you. I mean, it's just human nature. You don't like those that beat you.
4: May have mentioned this last week. I know we were talking about it, but the Knicks have not won a championship since.
0: Was it 73, I think?
1: Yes. Yeah. The days of Willis Reed, Walt Frazier, Dave DeBuscher, Bill Bradley.
4: So they are long overdue.
1: Earl Monroe.
3: Shall we circle the wagons, no pun intended, and bring things a bit closer to home? Slack underway at the Woodward Elks Arena this morning as part of the 96 Woodward Elks Rodeo, the toughest of them all. A big cattle drive through downtown Woodward. The Longhorns hit town tomorrow, noontime or so. They'll come north from 9th Street, then turn back left or east there at 9th and Main in front of the theater, and off to the rodeo grounds they go. The first performance itself is this Wednesday evening at 7:30. 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And then, obviously, the performances Thursday, Friday, and Saturday evening. Ton of live music, a big parade downtown Woodward, so on and so forth. We'll look forward to Rodeo Week, another huge week across the community of Woodward.
1: What, yeah, Rodeo? 100% secured Ben Buckland for Saturday morning.
3: Okay. It's a done deal.
0: They actually had a conversation last week, believe it or not.
3: It's a done deal.
4: I was a witness. I heard.
3: I will also tell you, and this is a little inside baseball here. Hear it now. See it tonight. Read it next week.
0: Next week. Sheila's going to get you. I'm going to sick. My bad. CJ Jr. is going to get you.
1: Anyhow, what's the inside baseball? Yeah. Mill Allen.
3: The speaker's coming. Jeff Heckman's going to be a part of the parade coverage.
0: Very good. He had to make up for missing the Class Bowl parade.
3: It's called penance for missing the Class Bowl.
0: Yes. Well, that'd be good.
3: He's going to be a part of the coverage in downtown Woodward.
1: He's kind of a rhinestone cowboy, isn't he? Jeffrey, I know he wears the boots and the buckle every once in a while. Maybe
3: he drives a tractor. He's a farmer.
0: He's an ag guy, yeah. He's just an ag guy. He's a bona fide
3: one. He's the Grain and Feed Association executive.
0: That's right.
1: Yeah, but he comes across as a stiff suit. He just does.
0: Wow. Says the guy wearing a
3: stiff suit.
0: Miami Vice palm shirt going on here today. Polo.
1: Pink and blue. The late Mr. Williams always used to say that when he got up and wasn't in a good mood,

0: he would find bright, colorful clothes that made him feel good. No, he did. He would.
1: Interesting.
0: On his, he would say on his worst day, he would find his best clothes.
1: Well, you started doing that with CJ because his clothes are not matching the mood a lot of times. Did you talk about the Higgins Hoggrove scholarship winners, Michael?
0: No, because I looked for those and I didn't find them.
1: I found them. Yes. Okay. So we got a few people, young people that we know: Teed Woods out of Shattuck,
0: good.
1: As well as Jose Nunez, Shattuck. Brett Reeser, good young man out of Shattuck. Grady Schoenhals, also out of Shattuck, winning a scholarship.
0: Schoenhals.
1: Yes. Thank you. Abby Joe Boyd out of Hardnett.
2: We've only had Schoenhals out.
1: Yeah,
2: there.
1: I know. I knew
2: years.
1: That.
0: Even
1: and it's the
0: goes,
1: morning. It's
0: goes
1: the
0: back
1: morning.
0: 20 years.
1: Yeah. Schoenhals. Yeah. Yeah. I should know better. I bet Mackenzie Hamble out to Logan.
2: Well, as a newspaper guy, you don't have to worry about pronunciation.
1: I don't have pronunciation. I've got to spell it right.
2: Just spell it right.
1: That's right. And Logan Beeks, Al Follett, all Higgins Hoggrove scholarship winners in our area. So.
0: And, and I was surprised I couldn't find that because of all the pictures and everything. I mean, that was a huge deal.
1: Looked like a good event. Yeah.
0: Yes.
2: Do we know how Relay for Life did on Friday?
1: I didn't hear anything
2: Saturday
1: on that.
2: Morning? We didn't check in with them and see how they did.
0: And again, I was looking for pictures and information about that and not able to locate any. But I think it probably went off pretty well.
1: Real journalists find their sources.
2: All right.
0: My source is social media. I didn't see any
3: pictures.
0: Hey,
3: just bring this full circle, like Michael Barnes says. You know, CJ mentioned
0: Will the
3: Slack.
0: You're picking up the Slack, right?
3: Slack is getting underway right now, so if you're out and about, things are already kicked
2: off. That.
3: I know, but I'm just letting people know.
1: You guys, this morning, I tell you what.
0: The incredulous look that he gave you, it was like,
3: I'm gonna have to move to another chair, so I'm too close to him.
0: Yes, you are literally in arm's length.
3: Now look, he's taking his headphones off.
1: And speaking of headphones,
3: the building.
1: CJ, he had headphones on and still didn't listen to me. I'm just saying.
2: Well, we're making the appropriate notes to personnel.
0: Oh, I thought it was management.
2: Well, they're one of the same.
0: Oh, okay. Yeah. All right. Yes, we're short-staffed here.
3: Good.
0: So we'll have more rodeo tomorrow. I know you're getting ready to walk out the door like he is. We'll have more tickets to give away as well. Anything else we need to know rodeo-related?
1: I think we've covered it. Let's just go there.
3: Hey, just listen to us. What's going on? We'll have updates, and there's activities every day, all day, through the weekend. So no excuse. Things going on here in Woodward.
0: Cattle drive going on, including, and then the hot dog feed downtown.
3: Tomorrow. Yes.
0: Our good friends at Chicken Express providing lemonade. They cool refreshers. They are.
3: Okay.
0: And tea. So, you going to go down and have a hot dog?
1: I don't know. Well, it's high noon tomorrow, right? May do that. So, be lunchtime. Get some chow.
0: It's appropriate they're serving hot dogs at a cattle feed. The irony of that was not lost upon me. Go forth and multiply or do something, boys. Have a good Monday. I'm here till 10.

0: 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It's our third hour of power on this Monday morning, 8 days deep into June. Thanks for coming by and saying hello. Beautiful day weather-wise. If you like sunshine and heat, lots of humidity as well. Everybody going to be at or near triple digits later this afternoon. Pop-up thunderstorm certainly not out of the question as well. We'll detail the forecast a little bit later on this hour. 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

0: 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It's kind of like listening to Michael in the morning, right? It's a blessing and it's a curse. Hello and welcome. Hope that you enjoyed earlier this morning with us. Neil Day and Wade Walker. They, of course, from the Woodward Elks Rodeo, toughest of them all. They've got a big rodeo coming up this week. We'll have folks all week long. 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
1: Well, one thing that can be said is that cattle futures are resilient. There is little reason for futures to see much pressure based on the fundamentals. It's also possible that the highs have been established and the market may trade within a range. Cash cattle traded steady last week, likely trimming the early strength of the market on Friday. Now, there's been some anticipation of higher cash. Box beef prices were mixed with a choice up 4 cents, select down 35 cents. And a second calf was confirmed to have an infection with the New World screwworm in Texas, about 6 miles from the first discovery. Hog futures were under substantial pressure Friday, posting triple-digit losses through the April contract. The July contract showed the greatest pressure as some of the premium contained in the market was removed. Futures moved back near the lows earlier in the week. Hopefully, the support will hold and the market will see strength today in response to the substantial increase in pork cutouts. Cutouts were up $3.05 Friday due to loins being higher by $7.39, butts up $7.26, picnic up $6.79, and ribs up $4.79. Now, wheat futures, they're up 7¾ cents early this morning with the July contract at $6.27¾ a bushel. The national average basis for hard red winter wheat was 1 cent stronger at 59 cents under the July futures contract, while the DTN National Hard Red Winter Wheat Index was up 2 cents at 562. The corn futures are down a penny and a quarter early today with the July contract at 416 and a quarter a bushel. The national average basis for corn 1 cent stronger at 34 cents under the July futures contract, while the national corn index down 7 cents at 383. And soybean futures are down about 2½ cents early today with the July contract 1117 and ¾ a bushel. The national average basis for soybeans 1 cent stronger at 58 cents under the July futures contract, while the DTN National Soybean Index down 6 cents at 1064. We're going to check all the futures in just a moment. Midwest Farm Shows produces both the Oklahoma City Farm Show, held each spring, and the Tulsa Farm Show in December. 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Well, June live cattle up 90 cents, 250.07. August up 12 cents at 241.65. October up 32 at 234.12. August feeder cattle up 52 cents to 353.90. September up 75 cents, 350.82. And the July hogs down 280, 98.80. August down 205, 97.22. On the grain futures, Kansas City wheat lies up a half, 620 into three quarters. September's down a half, 631 and a half. Chicago wheat lies down a penny and three quarters at 580. September's down two and a half, 592 and three quarters.
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0: 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Partly to mostly sunny today. Going to be hot, 100 in northwest Oklahoma. Slight chance of a thunderstorm after 1. Southwest wind 15 to 20, gusts up to 25. 20% chance of showers, thunderstorms after 1 in southwest Kansas. 102 for a top. Southwest wind 10 to 20, gusts up to 30. Slight chance of showers after 4 in the panhandles. 103 for a top. Southwest wind at about 10 to 20. Slight chance of showers overnight as well. 76 northwest Oklahoma, 71 southwest Kansas. And we'll do overnight low of 73 in the panhandles tomorrow. More sunshine, more heat, and more of a slight chance of a shower. That's weather together with K101 and K101online.com.

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So I'm not sure why, but apparently yesterday was National Oklahoma Day. And speaking of taking a blast from the past, how long gone has it been since you watched something on a VCR? Yesterday was VCR Day, and I have had a couple in my lifetime. I wish I still did. They would be collector items. 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

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I saw the light, officer, and I was wrong. 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

0: 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My friends over in Ellis County, specifically Arnett, wanted me to remind you that tomorrow a Boots and Blood, that's a Boots and Badges blood drive, will take place at the fire department there in Arnett from 2 until 6. 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So that, again, is tomorrow from 2 to 6, Bloodmobile at the fire department in Arnett. 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
1: 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We had 98 yearling steers weighing 1,105, bring 314. 151 yearling steers weighing 1,085, bring 320.50. 215 yearling steers weighing 909, bring 345. 103 yearling steers weighing 806, bring 360. 297 yearling steers weighing 762, bring 372 and a quarter. 37 yearling steers weighing 652, bring 431. And 10 weaned steers weighing 543, bring 505. 27 guaranteed open heifers weighing 983, bring 285. 127 guaranteed open heifers weighing 826, bring 3 1/4. 64 guaranteed open heifers weighing 713, bring 362. 31 guaranteed open heifers weighing 604, bring 403. And 5 weaned heifers weighing 502, bring 460. Running age pairs are up to $4,500. Fancy 5 and 6 year old fall bred 1 iron cows were up to $4,900. Packer cows were up to $1.82 and Packer bulls were up to $2.38. The market was steady to stronger throughout the day. Don't forget that we have the video sale option. If you have a good string of calves or yearlings that can be sorted into load lots and want to sell them at the ranch, we can

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5: 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Sunny, hot today. Slight chance of a thunderstorm after 1 throughout the listing area. It'll be 100 in northwest Oklahoma, 102 in southwest Kansas, and about 103 out in the Panhandles. That's a forecast with K101 and K101Online.com.

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0: ABC News, I'm Brian Clark. After back and forth attacks over the weekend, Iran now says it's halting strikes on Israel for now. An Israeli source is telling ABC News that Israel is also standing down. This comes after President Trump this morning called on both sides to, in his words, stop shooting. The retaliatory attacks putting even more pressure on the fragile Middle East ceasefire. Security stepping up around Madison Square Garden for Game 3 of the NBA Finals tonight. And New York City Police Commissioner Jessica Tisch says with the president expected to attend.
1: Because of that visit, and in coordination with the United States Secret Service, there will unfortunately be no watch party outside of Madison Square Garden for Game 3 of the Finals.
0: The Knicks lead the San Antonio Spurs 2-0. Jury selection set to begin today in the federal trial of the man accused of starting the fire that grew into the devastating Palisades fire in Southern California last year. This is ABC News.
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1: From the K101 Newsroom, I'm Tyler Riggs. Your K101 weather, sunny skies this afternoon with near 25 mile-an-hour wind gusts and a slight chance for storms. Heat advisory is also in effect for the area as temperatures top 100. Mostly clear skies tonight, slight chance of storms mainly before 10 o'clock. Overnight lows fall to 76. Sunny skies tomorrow, 30 mile-an-hour wind gusts and high temperatures of 100 in southwest Kansas, 97 in the Texas Panhandle and northwest Oklahoma. Struggling state agency will have its third commissioner in 2.5 years as Governor Kevin Sitt appointed

Commissioner Keith Reed to temporarily lead both the Department of Health and Mental Health Department. Anderson joins the Mental Health Department from the Oklahoma State Health Care Authority, where he had been Chief of Staff since October. State Ethics Board will consider ways to require disclosure when artificial intelligence is used in Oklahoma's political campaigns. The Ethics Commission officially kickstarted the rulemaking process Friday. The agency says they will explore options for regulating the tools, such as defining AI, requiring disclaimers in which use, exemptions for parody or satire, and addressing concerns about First Amendment rights or protected political speech. Executive Director Leanne Bruce Boone said they would likely work in tandem with state lawmakers, as there are parts of the issue that are outside the commission's jurisdiction and need to be addressed in law. Latest Baker Hughes rig counts show the United States increased its active oil and gas rig count for the seventh consecutive week, as they added one for a total of 563. Oklahoma's count dropped one to 43 rigs. Texas recorded a gain of four and now sits at 260 active. The Red Top Rig report showed that Kansas remained at 20 rigs. As for other regional states, Mexico's count slipped by two to 96. Colorado's count unchanged at 11. And Louisiana continued with 38 rigs. In sports on K101, KWOX, FM Woodward, powered by Lucky Star Casinos, Oklahoma baseball's second game of the Lawrence Super Regional against Kansas was suspended last night after a nearly two-hour lightning delay. The Sooners lead the Jayhawks 8-1 in the bottom of the third inning. That game will resume today at noon. Should OU hold on, they advance to the College World Series. Texas, Georgia, and North Carolina punched their tickets to the World Series yesterday. That's a look at your weather, news, and sports with your 9 o'clock report on K101.

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Welcome aboard. Final hour of power on a Monday morning, 8 days deep into June. How far away from the summer solstice are we, Mr. Producer? 21st, is that right? Okay. All right. Summer-like forecast today. Wow. Triple digits throughout the listening area. Slight chance of a pop-up storm after one throughout the listening area as well. We'll do a high of 100 in northwest Oklahoma, about 102 in southwest Kansas, and 103 in the Panhandles. 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Just

K101, K101online.com, toughest of them all, the Woodward Elks Rodeo, happening this week in northwest Oklahoma, specifically Woodward. We had Neil Day and Wade Walker with us early this morning. Tomorrow morning, we will be joined by Miss Rodeo Oklahoma, Charlie Throckmorton, who does the announcing. He'll be joining us on Wednesday. We'll have bullfighters, which are some of the craziest folks in the entire world, on Thursday morning. And then we'll wrap up the week with Justin Rumford and David Peck on Friday. So a full week of rodeo, toughest of them all. Hope that you're a part of it. We will be, for sure. 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

K101, K101online.com, and we really haven't talked a lot about it this morning, but you probably need to be careful. Not probably. You need to be careful out there of the San Francisco because the heat and the humidity and the southwest wind as well. I know I waited till like 6 last night to mow the front lawn. Oh, my goodness. I mean, you could just cut the air with a knife. Going to be that way today as well. In fact, for the next several days, it will be soupy and it will be hot as well. K101, we officially begin summer. We figured that out a minute ago. 21st, right? Okay. K101, K101online.com.

0: 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Our friends over there in Fall End are reminding us to remind you today and tomorrow are your final two opportunities to do early voting for the Fall End school board runoff election. And then the election day itself will be on Saturday. That's Laron Roberts and Dirk Stinson running for that post. So a school board runoff. Again, you can do some early voting today or tomorrow, and then the actual election day is set for Saturday. Best of luck to Laron Roots and to Dirk Stinson. 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
1: This is Seth Hale with Woodward Livestock Auction, bringing you the market report for Thursday, June 4th. On Thursday, we sold 1,267 head compared to 769 head last week and 976 head a year ago, bringing the grand total to 1,867 head for the week. Compared to last week, culled feeder steers 6 to 8 higher, and feeder heifers 6 to 8 higher as well. Steer and heifer calves are pretty much steady on a lighter test. Getting in here on your lighter weight steer, 460 pound steers brought 505. 5 1/4 weight steers 450 to 486. 560 pound steers 421 to 465. 615 pound steers 407 to 427. 670 pound steers 359 to 401. 745 pound steers 361.5 to 367. 840 pound steers 343 to 365. 870 pound steers 352 to 361. 945 pound steers 318 to 348. 1,025 pound steers brought from 275 to 301, and then 1,100 pound steers brought from 287 to 296. Heifer market was really good as well. Had some 317 pound heifers bring from 505 to 555. 4 1/4 weight heifers were from 440 to 480. 485 pound heifers 385 to 410. 530 pound heifers 391 to 403. 570 pound heifers 363 to 396. 675 pound heifers 340 to 355. 733 pound heifers 334 to 344. 830 pound heifers 311 to 323.75. 880 pound heifers 295 to 320. All in all, the market was really exceptional. 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Hey, thank y'all, and y'all have a great weekend.
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0: 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Checking weather together on a Monday morning. Triple digits in the forecast for today throughout the listening area. Also a pop-up thunder shower. you can tell it's Monday, can't you? Pop-up thunder shower not out of the question after 1 this afternoon. 100 in northwest Oklahoma, 102 in southwest Kansas, 103 in the Panhandles, and wind from the south-southwest at 15 to 20, gusts up to 25 and 30 miles an hour possible. Slight chance of a shower overnight with a low of 76 in northwest Oklahoma, 71 in southwest Kansas, and about 72 in the Panhandles. And then tomorrow we do, again, a 20% chance of showers, 97 in northwest Oklahoma. It'll be 95 in southwest Kansas and 98 in the Panhandles. That's your forecast with K101 and K101online.com.

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0: 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I hope that you're making plans to be a part of the big hot dog feed coming up tomorrow. If you don't have lunch plans, you do now. 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I think it's underway about 11, right? Okay. And they announced that the folks at Chicken Express are donating lemonade, that cool, refreshing drink, and some sweet tea as well. So, again, that's in downtown Woodward tomorrow. 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
1: 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August up 20 at 241.85. October is up 50 cents at 234.62. August feeder cattle up 165, 355.55. September is up 167, 352.50. And October is up 105 at 348.27.
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2: Kansas City wheat lies up 5 cents, 625 and 3 quarters. September is up 4 and a quarter, 635 and 3 quarters. Chicago wheat lies up 1 and a quarter, 581 and a quarter. September is up 3 quarters, 593 and a half. July corn is down 1 and a half, 416. September is down 2 cents, 425. August soybeans down 3 and a half, 1122 and a half. September is down 5 cents, 1117 and a half. July cotton is up 46, 74.21. December is up 42 at 77.90. July crude's up 49 at 91.03. July natural gas down 8, 314 per million BTU. 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
1: 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Well, that's it. We're done. History Vapor Smoke, nothing but a fond memory. Good Lord willing, I'm back tomorrow morning at 6 to do this silly thing all over again. You go out and have a great Monday, and hey, let's be careful out there.
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0: ABC News, I'm Brian Clark. One day after five people were stabbed at New York City's Penn Station, President Trump is set to attend Game 3 of the NBA Finals at Madison Square Garden, which sits directly atop the busy rail hub. All of this combining to create a unique security challenge in New York City, but the NYPD's interim chief of department, Michael LePetri, says
1: our posture in and around Penn Station will not change. We have hundreds of officers assigned to Penn Station and 34th Street subway stops in and around. That's why we do what we do as far as the deployment there, but it will not change in light of the incident yesterday.
0: Israel and Iran say they'll stop offensive attacks on the other after the two sides traded fire for the first time since the U.S. ceasefire 2 months ago. And Target's recalling baby wipes after some samples had bacteria that could be life-threatening. Customers should throw away Up and Up fragrance-free or fresh cucumber wipes. This is ABC News. Two Americans, a pilot and co-pilot, were killed when the plane they were in was attempting an emergency landing in the Dominican Republic. There were no passengers on board, but former Major League Baseball All-Star Yadier Molina said on social media that plane was bound for Texas to pick him up. Ukrainian President Volodymyr Zelensky has been putting pressure on Vladimir Putin to meet to end the war between the countries that's been going on for more than 4 years. Zelensky told Sky News why he chose to send Putin a public letter.
2: I wanted very much to send him that to stop play these games and answer. If it's public letter, he has to answer.
0: Schmigadoon won Best Musical at the Tony Awards last night, honoring Broadway's Best. The revival of Death of a Salesman took home six Tonys.

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1: Our K101 weather forecast, sunshine this afternoon. There are some slight chances for storms this afternoon through this evening. May see an isolated severe storm. South winds gusting to 25 miles an hour. Heat advisory for the eastern tri-state. Highs will be near 100. Some could see heat index near 105. Clear skies overnight. Lows around 76. Tomorrow's sunshine. South winds gusting to 35 miles an hour. Highs near 97. Lows around 77. 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
1: May see an isolated severe storm this afternoon through this evening. Highs will be near 100, heat index near 105. We've got you covered on K101.

0: ABC News, I'm Brian Clark. Target is recalling certain baby wipes because of potentially deadly bacteria. ABC's Sherry Preston has details.
1: Testing of Up and Up fragrance-free and cucumber-scented baby wipes uncovered the presence of two types of bacteria. In adults, the bacteria can cause infections that can lead to skin and eye irritations. However, in infants and small children whose immune systems aren't fully developed, the bacteria can enter the bloodstream, possibly causing sepsis or pneumonia.
0: Iran and Israel each say they're halting fire at the other. The two sides had exchanged fire over the weekend, even after President Trump told them not to. It's the first time this has happened since the U.S. ceasefire in April. Tonight, the president set to attend Game 3 of the NBA Finals at New York's Madison Square Garden. That's created a major security operation at the arena. The Department of Agriculture says two more cases of New World screwworm have been found in Texas, where experts are worried about the potential risks to the nation's beef supply. This is ABC News.
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Panhandle and Northwest Oklahoma. State Ethics Board will consider ways to require disclosure when artificial intelligence is used in Oklahoma's political campaigns. The Ethics Commission officially kickstarted their rulemaking process Friday. The agency said they will explore options for regulating the tool, such as defining AI, requiring disclaimers when it's used, exemptions for parody or satire, and addressing concerns about First Amendment rights. Executive Director Leanne Bruce Boone said they would likely work in tandem with state lawmakers, as there are parts of the issue that she says are outside of the commission's jurisdiction and need to be addressed in state law. The use of generative AI in Oklahoma politics has recently come under fire under Governor Kevin Stitt, as he last month threatened to call a special session to ask lawmakers to regulate the use of the tool. Latest Baker Hughes rig count showed the United States increased its active oil and gas rig count for the seventh consecutive week, adding one for a total of 563. Oklahoma's count dropped one to 43 rigs. Texas recorded a gain of four rigs and now sits at 260 active. The Red Top Rig Report showed that Kansas remained at 20. As for other regional states, Mexico's count slipped by 2 to 96. Colorado's count was unchanged at 11, and Louisiana continued with 38 rigs. In sports on K101, KWOX, FM Woodward, powered by Lucky Star Casinos, Oklahoma will look to punch their ticket to the College World Series today as they'll resume their game, Super Regional game against Kansas in Lawrence. It was suspended last night after a nearly two-hour lightning delay. Sooners lead the Jayhawks 8-1 in the bottom of the third inning. That game will resume at that point at noon today. Texas, Georgia, North Carolina already punched their tickets to the World Series yesterday. That's all. Get your weather, news, and sports with your 11 o'clock report on K101.

0: Good day, everyone. Dave Lanning on the Radio Oklahoma Ag Network. Time to take a look at our agricultural markets here on this Monday. We've got the latest ag market reports coming up when we return in just a moment.
1: 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Joining us today, Heather Buckmaster, the Oklahoma Beef Council. Heather, let's talk about some of the latest beef trends.
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0: Well, one thing that can be said is that cattle futures are resilient. There is little reason for futures to see much pressure based on the fundamentals. It's also possible that the highs have been established and the market may trade within a range. Cash cattle traded steady last week, likely trimming the early strength of the market Friday. There's been some anticipation of higher cash. Box B prices mixed, with choice up 4 cents, select down 35 cents. A second calf was confirmed with an infection of the New World screwworm in Texas within 6 miles of the first discovery. Meanwhile, hog futures were under substantial pressure, posting triple-digit losses through the April contract. The July contract showed the greatest pressure as some of the premium contained in the market was removed. Futures moved back near the lows earlier in the week. Now, the wheat market start out mixed today, with Kansas City looking to extend the winning streak to 2 days, while Chicago trades a bit weaker. Wheat has been a downward path, with Kansas City July falling for 11 straight days, Minneapolis down for 8 straight days. With the eastern soft red areas having been hit with good rain, there is some concern over disease and quality issues for the soft red winter wheat harvest. Now, Kansas City wheat has plunged more than about $1.35 from the post-WASD high after winter wheat production was down sharply from early season projections. We're going to check all the futures in just a moment.
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1: Well, June live cattle's down 247 at 247.60. August is down 277 at 238.87. October is down 252 at 231.60. August feeder cattle down 275, 351.15. September is down 265 at 348.17. October is down 320 at 344.02. Kansas City wheat lies up 10 and 3 quarters, 631 and a half. September is up 9 and a half, 641. The Chicago wheat lies up 6 and 3 quarters, 586 and 3 quarters. September is up 6 and a quarter at 599. July corn is up 3 quarters, 418 and a quarter. September is up 3 quarters, 427 and 3 quarters. August soybeans down 2 and a half, 1123 and a half. September is down a half, 1122. July cotton is up 52 at 74.27, December up 65, 78.13. Dave Lanning on the radio, Oklahoma Ag Network and K101.
2: Our K101 weather forecast, sunshine this afternoon. There are some slight chances for storms this afternoon through this evening. May see an isolated severe storm. South winds gusting to 25 miles an hour. Heat advisory for the eastern tri-state. Highs will be near 100. Some could see heat index near 105. Clear skies overnight, lows around 76. Tomorrow, sunshine, south winds gusting to 35 miles an hour, highs near 97, lows around 77. We've got you covered on K101 and K101online.com.

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So if you ever worry about me walking out, yeah, let me tell you something. I hope.

0: This is Seth Hale with Woodard Livestock Auction, bringing you the market report for Thursday, June 4th. On Thursday, we sold 1,267 head compared to 769 head last week and 976 head a year ago, bringing the grand total to 1,867 head for the week. Compared to last week, culled feeder steers 6 to 8 higher, and feeder heifers 6 to 8 higher as well. Steer and heifer calves are pretty much steady on a lighter test. Getting in here on your lighter weight steer, 460 pound steers brought 505, 5 1/4 weight steers 450 to 486, 560 pound steers 421 to 465, 615 pound steers 407 to 427, 670 pound steers 359 to 401, 745 pound steers 361.5 to 367, 840 pound steers 343 to 365, 870 pound steers 352 to 361, 945 pound steers 318 to 348, 1025 pound steers brought from 275 to 301, and then 1100 pound steers brought from 287 to 296. Had some 317 pound heifers bring from 505 to 555, 4 1/4 weight heifers were from 440 to 480, 485 pound heifers 385 to 410, 530 pound heifers 391 to 403, 570 pound heifers 363 to 396, 675 pound heifers 340 to 355, 733 pound heifers 334 to 344, 830 pound heifers 311 to 323.75, 880 pound heifers 295 to 320. If there's anything we can ever do for you, we sure would love the opportunity. 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

0: ABC News, I'm Chuck Sievertson. Iran and Israel say they have stopped attacks that reignited over the weekend. ABC's Tom Sufi Burridge in Jerusalem.
1: After Iran's initial missile barrage late Sunday, President Trump getting on the phone with Israeli Prime Minister Netanyahu. Over the weekend, the president warning Israel not to retaliate against Iran.
0: Police are seeking two people in connection with a mass shooting over the weekend in Toledo, Ohio. 12 people injured. It was at the city's annual Old West End Festival, where hundreds come out to celebrate the beginning of summer. The New York Knicks watch party outside Madison Square Garden is not happening tonight for Game 3 of the NBA Final because President Trump is planning to attend the game, says the NYPD. An offshore magnitude 7.8 earthquake hit the southern Philippines today, killing at least 35 people, injuring at least 144 others, officials say. It also triggered some tidal waves that hit nearby coasts. This is ABC News.
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4: From the K101 newsroom, I'm Tyler Riggs. Your K101 weather, sunny skies continue this afternoon with near 25 mile an hour wind gusts and a slight chance for storms. Heat advisory also in effect for the tri-state as temperatures top 100. Mostly clear skies tonight, slight chance of storms mainly before 10 o'clock. Overnight lows fall to 76. Sunny tomorrow, 30 mile an hour wind gusts, high temperatures of 100.

900 in southwest Kansas, 97 in the Texas Panhandle in northwest Oklahoma. The state ethics board will consider ways to require disclosure when artificial intelligence is used in Oklahoma's political campaigns. The Ethics Commission officially kickstarted the rulemaking process Friday. The agency said they will explore options for regulating the tools, such as defining AI, requiring disclaimers when it's used, exemptions for parody or satire, and addressing concerns about First Amendment rights. Executive Director Leanne Bruce Boone said they would likely work in tandem with state lawmakers, as she says there are parts of the issue that are outside the commission's jurisdiction and need to be addressed in state law. Latest Baker Hughes report showed the United States increased its active oil and gas rig count for the seventh consecutive week, adding one rig for a total of 563. Oklahoma's count dropped one to 43 rigs. Texas recorded a gain of four. They now sit at 260 active. The Red Top Rig report showed Kansas remained at 20 rigs. As for other regional states, New Mexico's count slipped by two to 96. Colorado was unchanged at 11, and Louisiana continued at 38 rigs. In sports on K101, KWOX, FM Woodward, powered by Lucky Star Casinos, Oklahoma baseball looking to punch their ticket to the College World Series today in the Lawrence Super Regional. Their game against Kansas last night suspended in the bottom of the third inning as the Sooners led 8-1 because of a nearly two-hour lightning delay. That game getting ready to resume now. Texas, Georgia, and North Carolina have already punched their ticket to the World Series. That's a look at your weather, news, and sports with your noon report on K101.

0: Howdy, neighbors. 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We're back in just a moment.
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3: Two cases now confirmed in South Texas of the New World screwworm, but that's still over 400 miles to the Red River and the Oklahoma-Texas border. Joe Barber of the Livestock Marketing Association says that he has been involved with several discussions about what if the New World screwworm should make it all the way into Oklahoma.
4: Yeah, that's right. I mean, it's been a huge topic, and you'd have to be living under a rock to not heard of the New World screwworm in our industry by now. But, you know, LMA's, what's interesting about the role that I have, and I share this role with several other individuals that are stationed across the country, but we work directly within the states as well. And so we're blessed here in Oklahoma to have a fantastic staff within our animal health division of the Oklahoma Department of Ag. And they've been leading the charge as one of the states on the forefront of staying ahead of, if the New World screwworm were to come and into Oklahoma, how would we handle that? And Dr. Hall and Dr. Gorska and I, as long with Michael Kelsey, sat down here sometime back over a year ago and took the first look at what that plan would look like, the proposed plan would look like. And we cussed and discussed and went through and positives and negatives and ran through scenarios. And just last week or the week before, sat down with a larger group out of Oklahoma and kind of did a tabletop exercise and gave some scenarios on, you know, if the New World screwworm were to show up down in Southeast Oklahoma, how would Oklahoma react to that situation? How would other states react to Oklahoma, cattle moving out of Oklahoma into other states?
3: Joe Barber, Livestock Marketing Association. And more to come today here on K101. We're back in just a moment. Checking in on the Beef Checkoff, joining us today, Heather Buckmaster, the Oklahoma Beef Council. Heather, let's talk about some of the latest beef trends.
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3: Supporters of year-round E15 gasoline sales are making another push in Congress, but significant hurdles remain before the measure can become

become law. Backers of the proposal are working to attach E15 language to a larger must-pass bill and hoping to advance the policy through a closely divided U.S. Senate. The effort would allow nationwide sales of gasoline containing 15% ethanol throughout the year, a move strongly supported by corn growers and the ethanol industry. At your farm news, Ron Hayes on K101.

0: 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Dave Lanning on the Radio Oklahoma Ag Network. Time to check our stockers and feeders here on this Monday. We've got the latest from the stockyards and feedlots, an update on futures and more when we return in a moment here on K101.
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2: 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Box 89, Lawton, Oklahoma, 73502 580-529-8683.
0: Well, with two additional cases of New World screwworm found over the weekend, both live cattle and feeder cattle contracts are trading higher here at the start today. This puts the total number of confirmed cases in the U.S. up to 4. Now, boxed beef at midday today, it is mixed. Choice is down 67 cents at $3.9203. 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Now, here at the open, 5,000 head at Oklahoma National Stockyards today. Feeder steers and heifers lightly tested. Few steers opening steady to 5 higher. Some early heifers traded up to about 25 higher. The steer and heifer calves were starting uneven. Feeder cattle steers, maybe large ones, 2 weights at 640, 3 weights at 540. 4 to 5 weights, 440 to 532, 5 to 6 weights, 410 to 470, 6 to 7 weights, 385 to 425, 7 to 8 weights, 344 to 387, 8 to 9 weights, 346 to 367, 9 to 1,000 pounds, 331.50 to 342, over 1,000 pounds at 311. We'll check the futures in just a moment.
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2: June live cattle down 387, 246.20. August down 450, 237.15. October's down 380, 230.32. August feeder cattle down 410, 349.80. September down 415, 346.67. And October is down 417 at 343.05. Kansas City wheat lies up 9 3/4, 630.5. The September is up 8 1/4, 639.75. Chicago wheat lies up 6 cents, 586. September is up 5 cents at 597 3/4. July corn is up a penny, 418.5. September is up a half, 427.5. August soybeans down 4 cents, 1122. September is down 2.5 at 1120. July cotton is up 34 points, 74.09. December up 51 at 77.99. July crude's up 92, 91.46. And July natural gas down 11 at 311 per million BTU. 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
3: Your K101 weather forecast, sunshine this afternoon. There are some slight chances for storms this afternoon through this evening. May see an isolated severe storm. South winds gusting to 25 miles an hour. Heat advisory for the eastern tri-state. Highs will be near 100. Some could see heat index near 105. Clear skies overnight, lows around 76. Tomorrow, sunshine, south winds gusting to 35 miles an hour, highs near 97, lows around 77. We've got you covered on K101 and K101online.com.

0: Well, good day, everyone. Dave Lanning on the Radio Oklahoma Ag Network. Time to take a look at our agricultural markets here at midday, and with two additional cases of New World screwworm found over the weekend, both the live cattle and feeder cattle contracts are a bit higher today. This puts the total number of confirmed cases in the U.S. up to four. As we hit midday, wheat has accelerated the move higher, and bean oil and corn are also up. Soybeans still lower, as is soy meal. We're going to take a timeout. When we come back, the latest from the stockyards, the feedlots, we're going to update the futures and more. All that when we return in just a moment.
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0: Well, again, we have seen two additional cases of New World screwworm found over the weekend, and that puts the total number of confirmed cases up to four. Boxed beef at midday today is mixed. 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

0: 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Choice Select Spread, $8.35, 58 total loads. Now, Oklahoma National Stockyards here at midday. 5,000 head, feeder steers and heifers slightly tested early. Feeder steer sales opening steady at 5 higher. Some early heifer trades up to 25 higher. Steer and heifer calves starting very uneven. Feeder cattle steers, medium large ones, 2 weights, 640, 3 weights, 540, 4 to 5 weights, 440 to 532, 5 to 6 weights, 410 to 470, 6 to 7 weights, 385 to 425, 7 to 8 weights, 344 to 387, 8 to 9 weights, 346 to 367, 9 to 1,000 pounds, 331.50 to 342, over 1,000 pounds at 311. Now, Joplin Regional Stockyards, 8,500 head. 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Apache Livestock last week, 1,684 head. Feeder steers were 2 to 5 lower. Feeder heifers 10 to 15 lower. Steer calves 15 lower. Heifer calves 5 to 10 lower. The slaughter cows and slaughter bulls 5 to 6 lower. 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And we'll check the futures in just a moment.
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0: Well, June live cattle down 357, 246.50. August down $4, 237.65. October down 347, 230.65. August feeder cattle down 367, 350.22. September down 352 at 347.30. October down 342 at 343.80. Kansas City wheat lies up 10 cents, 630 and 3 quarters. September up 8 and 3 quarters at 640 and a quarter. Chicago wheat, July up 6.5, 586 and a half. September up 5 3/4 at 598 and a half. Chicago wheat, July up a penny and a quarter, 418 and 3/4. September up a half at 427 and a half. August soybeans down 5.5, 1120 and a half. September is down 3 cents, 1119 and a half. July cotton is up 25 at 74 even. December up 41, 77.89. July crude's up $1.18. 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
0: May see an isolated severe storm this afternoon.

0: ABC News, I'm Chuck Sievertson. Two people are being sought in connection with a mass shooting over the weekend in Toledo, Ohio. ABC's Pierre Thomas.
1: When the shooting stops, 12 people caught in the crossfire, ranging in age from 14 to 61. Two initially listed in critical condition.
2: Everybody trying to find their kids.
3: It was quite a few people that need help. You know, it's a crazy sight to see.
1: The shooters fleeing the scene.
0: That at an annual festival. The New York Knicks watch party outside Madison Square Garden is canceled for Game 3 of the NBA final because President Trump is planning to attend the games, says the NYPD. Security is being boosted by federal and local law enforcers. Iran and Israel say they have stopped attacks after President Trump told Israeli Prime Minister Netanyahu not to retaliate for the latest Iranian attacks. An offshore magnitude 7.8 earthquake hit the southern Philippines today, killing at least 35 people, injuring more than 140 others, officials say. This is ABC News. Border czar Tom Homan telling TV interviewers today that he intends to send more ICE agents to New York City due to what he calls a lack of local cooperation. Against it, New York City Mayor Zoran Mamdani.
4: I also do believe that ICE as an entity is one that should be abolished and that we should return to an immigration system that has more humanity at the heart of it.
0: With a week to go before the World Cup comes to Atlanta, this situation locally.
5: So far, the Atlanta Convention and Visitors Bureau says 226,000 hotel nights are either booked or blocked for the weeks during the games, but that's compared with 320,000 during the same period last year. Georgia Hotel and Lodging Association President Chris Hardman acknowledges.
6: It is not at the 8th Super Bowl equivalent expectation that was set last year.
5: The Atlanta Convention and Visitors Bureau expects the demand will increase as fans learn more about the countries playing in the later tournaments. Jonathan O'Brien, ABC News, Atlanta.
0: Chuck Sievertson, ABC News.
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6: Your K101 weather forecast. Slight chances for storms this afternoon through this evening. May see an isolated severe storm. Clear skies overnight. Lows around 76. Tomorrow, sunshine. South winds gusting to 35 miles an hour. Highs near 97, down to 77 tomorrow night. Slight chances for rain Wednesday, Thursday, and Friday. Highs will be in the upper 90s. 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

K101 weather, slight chances for storms through this evening. May see an isolated severe storm. Clear skies overnight, lows around 75. Sunny tomorrow, strong south winds, highs near 97. We've got you covered on K101.

0: ABC News, I'm Chuck Sievertson. Iran and Israel say they have stopped attacks even as the Israeli Prime Minister defied President Trump. ABC's Jonathan Carl.
1: The President did an interview with the Financial Times, and he said that Benjamin Netanyahu would have to go along with whatever peace deal he gets with Iran. He won't have any choice. I call the shots. But despite all of that, Israel obviously went on and attacked Iran.
0: Ukraine saying Russian drones hit a nuke fuel storage facility. ABC's Ian Panel in Moscow.
2: Ukraine made its presence felt, striking twice in a matter of 4 days there. We saw plumes of black smoke emerging over the St. Petersburg skyline. And then, of course, we've seen ongoing Russian strikes inside Ukraine.
0: Two people are sought in a weekend mass shooting in Toledo, Ohio. 12 people injured. An offshore 7.8 earthquake hit the southern Philippines today, killing at least 35. This is ABC News. Target is recalling Up and Up fragrance-free and Up and Up fresh cucumber-scented baby wipes linked to bacterial contamination that can be life-threatening. A hunt for whoever made off with 18 pallets of whiskey from a Pennsylvania storage facility last week.
3: There was a lot of Noble Oak bourbon being stored in a Philadelphia warehouse on Friday. It was supposed to go to locations in northern New Jersey. A couple of thieves had other plans.
4: They showed up at American Supply's warehouse. They said, hey, we're here for a pickup for A21. They didn't really know what it was.
3: A21 Wine and Spirits Chief Operating Officer Rob Koch stating the obvious that the warehouse failed at some basic security measures. The booze still missing. Sherry Preston, ABC News.
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3: Your K101 weather forecast. Slight chances for storms this afternoon through this evening. May see an isolated severe storm. Clear skies overnight. Lows around 76. Tomorrow, sunshine. South winds gusting to 35 miles an hour. Highs near 97. Down to 77 tomorrow night. Slight chances for rain Wednesday, Thursday, and Friday. Highs will be in the upper 90s. We've got you covered on K101 and K101online.com.

0: Today's market update from Oklahoma Farm Report. I'm Casey Shepard. June live cattle down 357 at 246.50. August down 472 at 236.92. October down 457 at 229.55. August feeders down 317 at 350.72. September's down 332 at 347.50. And October's down 335 at 343.87. We'll see what your grains look like coming up next.
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0: Kansas City hard red winter wheat for July up 9 1/4 at 6:30. September also up 8 1/2 at 6:40 even. Chicago wheat for July up 5 at 5.85. September's up 4 3/4 at 5.97 1/2. July corn's up 2 1/4 at 4.19 3/4. September up 1 1/2 at 4.28 1/2. August soybeans down 4.

and a half at 1121 and a half. September's down 1.25 at 1121 and a quarter. July cotton down 19 points at 73.56. December's up 19 points at 77.67. And then your crude oil for July is up 37 at 90.91. I'm Casey Shepard for Oklahoma Farm Report.

A 101 weather, slight chances for storms through this evening. May see an isolated severe storm. Clear skies overnight, lows around 75. Sunny tomorrow, strong south winds, highs near 97. We've got you covered on K101.

0: ABC News, I'm Chuck Sievertson. With excitement high ahead of tonight's third game of the NBA final in New York, the Knicks watch party outside Madison Square Garden is being moved. This because President Trump is planning to attend the game, says the NYPD. Matt McCool with the Secret Service.
1: You will see Secret Service police and special agents, transportation security officers, federal air marshals, and the NYPD and NYPD officers throughout the area.
0: The Knicks lead the series 2-0 for the San Antonio Spurs. An 18-year-old has been taken into custody for questioning, police say, in the mass shooting over the weekend in Toledo, Ohio. 12 people were injured. 2 people have life-threatening injuries after a shooting at Kaiser Medical Offices in San Jose, California, police say. President Trump trying to keep his ceasefire and negotiations with Iran from collapsing. Iran and Israel say they have stopped attacks since Trump talked to Israeli Prime Minister Benjamin Netanyahu. This is ABC News.
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4: 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I'm Casey Shepard on the Radio Oklahoma Ag Network. It's time for our afternoon wrap-up. 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
6: 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Box 89, Lawton, Oklahoma, 73502-580-529-8683.
4: Well, weaker tones are seen across the entire livestock complex today. More than anything, traders are just looking for fundamental support to help guide the contracts higher. It's kind of been a back and forth day as the cattle market started lower, and then we saw two new cases of the New World screwworm that were detected over the weekend, and that brought the nation's total of confirmed cases to 4. So now the complex is just really less confident about everything at this point. It does seem as though the market's 40-day moving average is going to be a tough resistance point to break through unless strong fundamental support develops. Last week, northern cattle traded mostly at 405. That's fully steady with the previous week. Southern live cattle were at 256 to 258, and that's about a dollar lower to a dollar higher than the previous week. Boxed beef prices are mixed. Choice down 67 at 392.03. Select is up 99 cents at 383.68 with a movement of 58 total loads. Keeping in alignment with the live cattle complex, feeder cattle contracts also trading $3 to $4 lower today. But looking at the contracts, their biggest technical hurdle is going to be that market 100-day moving average, as the spot August contract hasn't really traded above that threshold since back on May the 22nd.

0: Until consumer support strengthens, it's likely that the contracts are probably going to remain pretty skeptical of being overly bullish in this choppy market that we're seeing today. Wheat futures are 3 to 9 cents higher, with Kansas City leading as harvest moves forward amid deeply oversold conditions and row crop pressure lingering. Soybeans 2 to 3 cents lower, and your corn futures 1 to 2 cents higher. We'll check your futures in just a moment.
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0: June live cattle closed down 355 at 246.52. August down 492 at 236.72. October down 477 at 229.35. August feeders down 320 at 350.70. September's down 337 at 347.45. And October down 345 at 343.77. Kansas City hard red winter wheat for July up 8.25 at 629. September's up 7.5 at 639. Chicago wheat for July up 2.75 at 582.75. September also up 2.5 at 595.25. July corn's up 1.25 at 418.75. September's up 0.25 at 427.25. August soybeans down 4.25 at 1121.75. September down 1.5 at 1121. July cotton's down 28 points at 73.47. December up 24 points at 77.72. And then your crude oil for July up 65 at 91.19. That's a wrap of your afternoon agricultural news and markets. I'm Casey Shepard for Oklahoma Farm Report.
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0: 101, we are covering your country with Silverada Highwayman. A Virginia man is suing Outback Steakhouse for $1.5 million after he slipped on some mashed potatoes, fell on his face. Yeah, you know, the only thing more dangerous than slipping on Outback Steakhouse food is actually eating it. This is the Downhill Slide. 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
1: Hello, everybody. 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
0: Slight chances for storms through this evening. May see an isolated severe storm. Clear skies overnight, lows around 76. Tomorrow, sunny, south winds gusting to 35 miles an hour. Highs near 97, down to 77 tomorrow night. Slight chances for rain Wednesday, Thursday, and Friday. Highs will be in the upper 90s. We've got you covered on K101 and K101online.com.

K101 OBI holding a Boots and Badges blood drive at the Arnett Fire Department tomorrow afternoon from 2 until 6. It takes about an hour. Donate a pint of blood, save three lives, and you'll also get a ticket to Frontier City or Hurricane Harbor.

Day 101 covering your country with Morgan Wallen. I got better. Morgan had an eventful weekend, shall we say, in Pittsburgh. He had two shows scheduled at Acrisure Stadium, the home of the Steelers. The first show on Friday night, he made headlines when he grabbed a phone out of a security guard's hands and chucked it across the stage. Now, the security guard was holding up the phone for a fan who wanted Morgan to take a selfie with it. But Morgan thought the security guard was filming, and so he grabbed the phone out of her hand and chucked it across the stage. Then on Saturday night show had to be canceled because of severe weather was forecast. And some fans got upset about that. They claimed it was an excuse and Morgan was hungover, but that's not true. Because the severe weather could create some high winds, and it's been a problem before for stages. And back in 2011, you might remember, stage collapsed at Indiana State Fair due to wind from an approaching thunderstorm where Sugar Land was going to be playing on that stage later that night. 7 people were killed, 58 injured in that stage collapse. So, yeah, there's good reason for him to cancel that show with the possibility of some strong winds moving through Pittsburgh. On top of all that, he released or teased a new song. Didn't give a release date, didn't give a title to the song, just posted a little clip on social media. Here's a brand new tune from Morgan Wallen.

0: So there you go. New sample of a new tune from Morgan Wallen. We'll be finding out more about that, hopefully, in the near future. This is The Downhill Slide. 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
0: Hey, see an isolated severe storm through this evening. Clear skies overnight, lows around 76. Tomorrow, sunshine, strong south winds, highs near 97. We've got you covered on K101.

0: ABC News, I'm Chuck Sievertson. Security beefed up by local and federal law enforcers for tonight's third game of the NBA final in New York because President Trump plans to attend. New York City Police Commissioner Jessica Tisch.
1: For game four, we do expect watch parties outside of Madison Square Garden to resume. Those watch parties will be managed with pens and screening.
0: The Knicks lead the series 2-0 for the San Antonio Spurs. A referee for the FIFA World Cup has been denied entry to the U.S. due to vetting concerns, says a statement from U.S. Customs and Border Protection. He's identified by local reports as Omar Artan from Somalia. A federal judge today struck down a $100,000 fee the Trump administration imposed on new H-1B visas for skilled foreign workers. The judge says Congress would need to approve. An 18-year-old has been taken into custody for questioning police say in the mass shooting over the weekend in Toledo, Ohio. This is ABC News.
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4: From the K101 Newsroom, I'm Tyler Riggs. Your K101 weather, mostly clear skies tonight. Slight chance of storms, mainly before 10 o'clock. Overnight lows fall to 76. Sunny skies tomorrow, 35 mile-an-hour wind gusts and high temperatures of 100 in southwest Kansas, 97 in the Texas Panhandle in northwest Oklahoma. The Oklahoma Ethics Commission says they began the process to consider ways to require disclosure when AI is used in Oklahoma's political campaigns. The agency said they will explore options for regulating the tools, such as defining AI, requiring disclaimers when it's used, exemptions for parody or satire, and addressing concerns about First Amendment rights or protected political speech. Executive Director Lee Ann Bruce Boone said they would likely work in tandem with state lawmakers. She says there are parts of the issue that are outside the commission's jurisdiction and need to be addressed in state law. The use of generative AI in Oklahoma political ads have recently come under fire as Governor Kevin Stitt last month threatened to call a special session to ask lawmakers to regulate the use of it. According to the latest report by the American Automobile Association, gas prices are rolling back a bit across Oklahoma and the nation. The national average checked in at $4.17 as of yesterday. That compares to $4.55.

0: month ago. Oklahoma's average of $3.66 compares to $3.98 from a month ago. Oklahoma's average, though, is not the lowest in the region. Texas holds that with an average of $3.64 per gallon. As for other states, Kansas, Arkansas, and Missouri hold averages around $3.80, while New Mexico and Colorado are just over $4 per gallon. In sports on K101, KWOX, FM Woodward, powered by Lucky Star Casinos, the Sooners are going to Omaha as OU's baseball team clinched a spot in the College World Series this afternoon, defeating Super Regional host Kansas 13-2 in Game 2 of their series. Joining OU in that will be North Carolina, Georgia, Texas, Ole Miss, West Virginia, Troy, and Alabama. The Sooners will take on Alabama on Saturday to begin it. NBA tonight's Game 3 of the finals. The New York Knicks hosts the San Antonio Spurs, tip-off at 7:30. That's a look at your weather, news, and sports with your 4 o'clock report on K101.
1: Well, we've been hearing a lot about the election coming up in Oklahoma.
0: Oh, yes.
1: We've got a week from tomorrow.
0: Primaries.
1: Yep, primary elections in Oklahoma. I believe early voting starts on Thursday. So it's time to start narrowing down, trying to figure out who to actually vote for, I guess.
0: Well, anyway, when we've looked at some of the limited polling data that's coming out, a lot of close races, a lot of people undecided, so we'll see how it shakes out.
1: I mean, they're pretty much all running the same campaign from what I've seen. Who likes Trump more? That's pretty much, I mean, on the Republican side, every campaign for every office is, I'm more Trumpy than the other person.
0: We did see, was it Mike Mazie gets the actual endorsement of Trump, and we talked about that a little bit Friday with Pete Mundo, how, you know, he kind of had an interesting take about, you know, in the governor's races, those seemingly have not really mattered as much as obviously a Senate race or a Congress race. So,
1: among the other votes going on this week, the Follette School Board is having their runoff election at Follette School. Early voting continuing today and tomorrow. It's already wrapped up for today. Tomorrow's the last day you can do early voting from 8 to 3, and then the election day will be Saturday at Follette ISD. So the runoff election for their school board race. Don't overlook that. School board may be one of the more important local races you can vote for.
0: Oh, absolutely.
1: In any election, in any area. This is the Downhill Slide on K101. 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

K101 Keystone Light is giving one lucky group of friends a barbecue complete with a World War II fighter plane flyover. Now, it'll cost you $250, but for another $75, Kid Rock will be in the plane. There.

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0: And we are Cross Canadian Ragweed. And this is your 420 Ragweed.
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0: National Weather Service out of Amarillo issuing a severe thunderstorm warning for southeastern Beaver and northeastern Lipscomb counties until 5:15. There's a severe thunderstorm about 6 miles southeast of Darrozet, about 10 miles north of Lipscomb. It's moving to the northeast at about 10 miles an hour. Could see 60-mile-an-hour wind gusts and quarter-size hail. Follett, Darrozet, and Slapout all part of this severe thunderstorm warning. That's until 5:15, severe thunderstorm warning, southeastern Beaver and northeastern Lipscomb counties.
1: A severe thunderstorm warning has been issued for a portion of the K101 listening area. The area affected by the warning should expect heavy thunderstorms with dangerous lightning, the possibility of large hail and strong winds. You should be alert for rapidly changing weather conditions. And stay tuned to the Tri-State's only severe weather coverage on K101.
0: National Weather Service in Amarillo is issuing a severe thunderstorm warning for southeastern Beaver, northeastern Lipscomb counties until 5:15. There's a severe thunderstorm about 6 miles southeast of Darrozet, about 10 miles north of Lipscomb, moving northeast at 10 miles an hour with 60-mile-an-hour wind gusts, quarter-size hail. Also need to watch out for very heavy rainfall with all the humidity in the air. Could see torrential rains with this storm as well. Follett, Darrozet, and Slapout all part of that severe thunderstorm warning. Again, that's until 5:15 for southeastern Beaver and northeastern Lipscomb counties. Keep your radio on K101 when severe weather breaks out. K101 breaks in.

0: 101, we've got your country covered with Bailey Zimmerman and Chevy Silverado. Bailey returning to the stage this last weekend after taking a break from touring to rest and recover after a busy 12 months. He posted on Insta a photo of him and his dog saying he's feeling a lot better now. Bailey currently touring Canada before heading back to the U.S. this summer. Then he's off to Europe and Australia this fall. Bailey Zimmerman on K101. I'm Sean Kelly. 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
0: Severe thunderstorm warning continues until 5:15 for southeastern Beaver, northeastern Lipscomb counties. That storm very slow moving, about 10 miles an hour. Good to see it. Looking at some heavy rainfall around Follett, Darrozette, moving into just south of Slapout. That storm moving to the northeast, about 10, 15 miles an hour. 60 mile an hour wind gust and quarter size hail possible with that severe storm. It includes Follett, Darrozette, and Slapout. Isolated severe storms possible through this evening. We'll see a clear sky overnight, lows around 76. Tomorrow, sunny. South winds gusting to around 35 miles an hour, highs near 97, down to 77 tomorrow night. Then we've got slight chances for rain on Wednesday, Thursday, and Friday. Highs will stay in the upper 90s. We've got you covered on K101 and

Okay, 101, the Woodward Elks having their annual Longhorn Cattle Drive downtown Woodward at noon tomorrow. There's also a free hot dog meal courtesy of Woodward Main Street from 11 to 1 at Centennial Park downtown Woodward. All connection with the Woodward Elks Rodeo.

The National Weather Service out of Norman now issuing a severe thunderstorm warning on that storm in Lipscomb County. Starting to move into Ellis County. Severe thunderstorm warning for northwestern Ellis, southwestern Harper counties until 5:30. That severe thunderstorm about 5 miles northeast of Follett, moving northeast at 20 miles an hour, 60-mile-an-hour wind gusts, and penny-sized hail. This warning includes Catesby. Of course, we still have that severe thunderstorm warning continuing until 5:15 for southeastern Beaver and northeastern Lipscomb counties on that same storm. Some of the heaviest areas of that rain look to be just north of Follett to right along the Texas-Oklahoma line south of Slapout in southern Beaver County, far southeastern corner of Beaver County. May also be seeing some heavier rain just north of Lipscomb, south of Darrozette. So be on the lookout for some torrential rain with this storm, as well as that hail and 60-mile-an-hour wind gusts. Keep your radio on K101 when severe weather breaks out. K101 breaks in.

0: 101 covering your country with Kane Brown, Woman. Well, how the brain works to master certain skills is suggesting that real multitasking is possible. Scientists say there's a way to remodel your brain architecture and use other parts of your brain to enable multitasking. You know, I just like to remember why I walked into the kitchen. This is the Downhill Slide. It is brought to you today by Integris Health Woodward. I'm Sean Kelly on K101.
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1: Severe thunderstorm warning continuing until 5:15 for southeastern Beaver and northeastern Lipscomb counties, until 5:30 for northwestern Ellis and southwestern Harper counties. So it's all on the same storm that extends from just south of Log Cabin Corner into a far southeastern corner of Beaver County, and then toward Follett and south of Darrazette. This storm may be drifting slowly to the north, not moving much, about 5 to 10 miles an hour. So heavy rainfall is going to fall over one spot. You also might see some 60-mile-an-hour wind gust and some up to quarter-size hail with that storm, that severe thunderstorm. Isolated severe thunderstorms possible through this evening. We'll see clear skies overnight, lows around 76. Tomorrow, sunshine, strong south winds, highs near 97. We've got you covered on K101.

0: ABC News, I'm Chuck Severson. Kroger agrees to pay $1.25 million in a settlement over estimated calories. ABC's Alex Stone in Los Angeles.
1: Remember that Seinfeld episode when the non-fat frozen yogurt turned out not to be non-fat?
2: It's non-fat. How could this not have any fat? It's too good.
1: In Santa Barbara County, the district attorney says some Kroger-branded Carbmaster breads were not as low-calorie as advertised.
0: Security beefed up for tonight's third game of the NBA Finals in New York because President Trump plans to attend. New York City Police Commissioner Jessica Tisch.
3: Because of that visit, and in coordination with the United States Secret Service, there will unfortunately be no watch party outside of Madison Square Garden for Game 3 of the finals.
0: Federal judge today struck down a $100,000 fee the Trump administration imposed on new H-1B visas for skilled foreign workers. The judge says Congress would need to approve. Wall Street indexes closed mixed. This is ABC News.
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6: From the K101 Newsroom, I'm Tyler Riggs. Your K101 weather, currently two severe thunderstorm warnings active. Follett, Derizette facing one until 5:15. Also, Catesby facing one until 5:30. NASA Weather Service says 60-mile-an-hour wind gusts and penny to quarter-size hail is possible with those storms. Otherwise, mostly clear skies tonight with a slight chance of storms, mainly before 10 o'clock. Overnight lows fall to 76. Sunny skies tomorrow with 35-mile-an-hour wind gusts and high temperatures of 100 in southwest Kansas, 97 in the Texas Panhandle and northwest Oklahoma. The Oklahoma Ethics Commission says they have begun the process to consider ways to require disclosure when AI is used in Oklahoma's political campaigns. The agency said they will explore options for regulating the tool, such as defining AI, requiring disclaimers when it's used, possible exemptions for parody or satire, and addressing concerns about First Amendment rights or protected political speech. Executive Director Leanne Bruce Boone said they would work in tandem with state lawmakers, as she says there are parts of the issue that are outside the commission's jurisdiction and need to be addressed in state law. The use of generative AI in Oklahoma political ads has recently come under fire as Governor Kevin Stitt last month threatened to call a special session to ask lawmakers to regulate the use of it. According to the latest report by the American Automobile Association, gas prices are starting to roll back a bit across Oklahoma and the nation. The national average checked in at $4.17 as of yesterday. That compares to $4.55 a month ago. Oklahoma's average sits at $3.66 per gallon, which compares to $3.98 from a month ago. Oklahoma's average however is not the lowest in the region. Texas holds that honor, beating out Oklahoma by 2 cents per gallon at $3.64. As for other regional states, Kansas, Arkansas, and Missouri hold averages around $3.80, while New Mexico and Colorado are just over $4 per gallon. July West Texas Intermediate crude gained 76 cents on the day, closing at $91.30. July natural gas was down 8 cents, closing at $3.14. In sports on K101, KWOX, FM Woodward, powered by Lucky Star Casinos, the Sooners are going to Omaha as OU clinched a spot in the College World Series this afternoon, defeating Super Regional host Kansas 13-2 in Game 2 of their series. Joining OU in the series will be North Carolina, Georgia, Texas, Ole Miss, West Virginia, Troy, and Alabama. OU will first face Alabama on Saturday. That's a look at your weather news and sports with your 5 o'clock report on K101.
7: Seeing some weakening with that severe thunderstorm warning in

0: Lipscomb, Ellis, parts of Harper and Beaver County. The main part of the storm is kind of back into Lipscomb County, just south of Darrozette. Strongest part of the storm, the parts of the storm all through Follett to south of Log Cabin Corner. It's kind of weakened quite a bit, so we'll see how long this storm stays together. It may die off before the severe thunderstorm warnings expire, but we'll keep a close eye on it, of course. Could see 60-mile-an-hour wind gusts, some heavy rainfall, as well as quarter-size hail, especially there around south of Darrozette there in Lipscomb County. A lot of folks talking about, rightfully so, the New World screwworm.
1: Mm-hmm.
0: It continues to seem to be expanding into Texas. What they say, another two cases were found this over the weekend, I think I've heard.
1: I believe so, yeah.
0: I'm not sure what the total is. Four or five cases have been found so far. And, you know, this is a big deal, obviously, for the cattle industry because it infects cattle considerably. But and not to diminish any of that, but folks, if you're not in the cattle industry, got to be paying attention to it because the insect can infect any warm-blooded animal. It's not limited to, well, it only infects cattle. It can infect deer. So deer can get the New World screwworm. It can get into your pets and any animal, basically any warm-blooded animal. I think there have been cases where it's got into humans, where a human had an open sore or something, and the fly lays its eggs on the open sore, and they get that screwworm in them. So, yeah, it's a big deal, obviously. Many reasons to be paying attention to this problem. So.
1: That gives me the creepy crawlies. You're going to make me like make sure I'm watching out.
0: If I get a sore, I may get just like a little cut, and it'll look like somebody like I had. I have bandages on it, wrapped and covered up, and the Band-Aid would work. Yeah, Band-Aid would work. But this works better.
1: When you get infected with the virus, Sean Kelly, I'll put you down.
0: It's not a virus, it's a bug.
1: No, I know. But in my mind, it might as well be a zombie virus. Yeah. So, I'll put you down, try and true. I got you.
0: No, a little brain zombie might be better. It might help me out in my radio show. Who knows?
1: Oh, no.
0: Anyway, Cleo, we talked about this last week, but just want to remind folks that every Thursday there on the square at Cleo Springs, the Cleo Springs Town Square at the park, every Thursday from 10 to 2, they're having a Fun on the Square event. Kids from 0 to 12th grade can attend for 2 hours, free food, free snacks, and free activities for kids. So it's a good way to get the kids out of the house, make them go outdoors, touch grass.
1: Touch grass.
0: And learn some stuff. I mean, learn some stuff in a fun way.
1: Yes.
0: So, if you're out in the Cleo Springs area, folks around that area, 10 to 2. 10 to 12, I'm sorry, 10 to noon every day, every Thursday. 10 to noon every Thursday at the square there in Cleveland.

0: National Weather Service now issuing a tornado warning for northwestern Lipscomb County. That severe thunderstorm now capable of producing a tornado about 7 miles southwest of Darrozette, about 10 miles northwest of Lipscomb. That's nearly stationary. In addition to the possibility of a tornado, quarter-size hail is possible there around Darrozette. There's actually was a report actually seeing a photo was being posted of a small funnel cloud there near Darrozette. So a tornado warning, a landspout weak tornado is possible with that severe thunderstorm there in Lipscomb County. Again, that's a tornado warning until 5:45. Severe thunderstorm capable of producing a tornado about 7 miles southwest of Darrozette. It's about 10 miles northwest of Lipscomb. It's nearly stationary. In addition to the possibility of a tornado, could see quarter-size hail.
1: A tornado warning has been issued for a portion of the K101 listening area. Those in the warned area should seek shelter immediately. If you're in a home, move to a basement or a small room such as a closet. Cover yourself to protect yourself from flying debris. If you are in an office or shopping structure, go to the lowest floor and stay away from glass enclosed places. Crouch down and cover your head. Evacuate your mobile home immediately. If you're outside, lie flat in the nearest ditch and cover your head. K101 is in constant contact with local authorities and will broadcast all weather bulletins when they become available.
0: A funnel cloud was spotted near Darrozette, northwestern Lipscomb County. A reason for this tornado warning being issued for northwestern Lipscomb County until 5:45. That severe thunderstorm is capable of producing a tornado about 7 miles southwest of Darrozette, about 10 miles northwest of Lipscomb. It's nearly stationary with also the possibility of quarter-size hail. Darrozette is included in this tornado warning. 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When severe weather breaks out, K101 breaks in.

We're receiving word from the town of Buffalo that due to a water leak, Buffalo will be without water beginning at about 7:30 tomorrow morning till at least noon. So no water in Buffalo, 7:30 to noon tomorrow.

KK101. Now, once again, a tornado warning has been issued for northwestern Lipscomb County. A funnel cloud spotted near Darrozette. Severe thunderstorm capable of producing a tornado about 7 miles southwest of Darrozette. Nearly stationary. In addition to the possibility of a tornado, could see quarter-size hail. Darrozette included in this tornado warning. Again, that tornado warning until 5:45. 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When severe weather breaks out, K101 breaks in.

0: K101, we are covering your country with Mike Ryan. I was wrong. Cody Johnson recently took some flack on the internet for posting a photo of a bear he hunted in Alaska on a 10-day hunting trip. Now, as you might expect, there were a significant amount of comments condemning his hunt. Cody responded that to those who were critical on a recent edition of American Country Countdown on K101.
1: Because I caught so much flack for shooting this bear, whereas people in Alaska, they praise it because when you don't control a predator population like a grizzly bear, it can get out of control really fast. And so a statistic is that a male grizzly bear eats between 120 and 150 calves a year, being moose or caribou. So the moose and the caribou populations are suffering, and they're having to really regulate hunting on them. So in a lot of ways, in every way, this was not only a meat harvested hunt, it was a conservationist effort. I just think that it's awful ironic that people would say, how dare you kill this poor bear, but do you want to go eat at Chick-fil-A?
0: Cody Johnson responding to negative comments about a bear he hunted in Alaska during a recent 10-day hunting trip. This is the Downhill Slide on K101. 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
2: A tornado warning continues until 5:45 for northwestern Lipscomb County. A funnel cloud was reported south of Darrazette, about 7 miles southwest of Darrazette. That severe thunderstorm nearly stationary there south of Darrazette. Could also see quarter-size hail. Darrazette included in that severe thunderstorm warning. Again, that tornado warning, northwestern Lipscomb County until 5:45 due to a report of a funnel cloud south, about 7 miles or so southwest of Darrazette. K101 weather forecast for tonight, clear skies overnight. We do have that possibility of an isolated severe storm through this evening till about 10 or so. Then those clear skies overnight, lows around 76. Tomorrow, sunny, south winds gusting to 35 miles an hour, highs near 97, down to 77 tomorrow night. Slight chances for rain Wednesday, Thursday, and Friday. Highs will be in the upper 90s. Got you covered on K101. And K101online.com. Just looking to see if we got a anything new information coming in on that tornado warning. Not seeing anything new, just the report of that funnel cloud there south of Darrazette.

National Weather Service out of Amarillo now issuing a severe thunderstorm warning to replace that tornado warning for the storm in Lipscomb County. The severe thunderstorm warning extends into south central Beaver County as well as northern Lipscomb County. It's until 6:45. That severe thunderstorm about 7 miles south of Dara Zed. It's nearly stationary. Could see 60-mile-an-hour wind gusts as well as quarter-sized hail. Follett and Dara Zed both included in that severe thunderstorm warning. Also, conditions are favorable for the formation of funnel clouds, but the threat, according to the National Weather Service, posed by these funnel clouds is low. The funnel clouds will not reach the ground, although it looks like, from one of the pictures I've seen now, does look like it. There was a brief touchdown with that tornado that was reported just a little after 5 o'clock. But if any tornadoes do reach the ground, weak tornadoes with brief wind gusts in excess of 50 miles an hour will occur. You can also see torrential rainfall with that storm as well, which could lead to some flash flooding. In fact, a flood advisory is in effect until 8:45 this evening for Beaver and Lipscomb counties due to that rain from that nearly stationary severe thunderstorm. Once again, that severe thunderstorm warning is in effect until 6:45 south central Beaver and northern Lipscomb counties. 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K101 breaks in.

0: 101 covering your country with Cody Jinx, the others. Congress is debating the use of FISA warrants to spy on U.S. citizens. They don't really like backdoor searches of American data. Yeah, I think every social media company CEO agrees that spying on U.S. citizens without a profit is just un-American. I'm Sean Kelly. 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
3: K101 weather, updating you on that severe thunderstorm warning. It remains in effect until 6:45 this evening for south central Beaver and northern Lipscomb counties. That severe thunderstorm about 7 miles south of Darrazette, nearly stationary with ping pong ball size hail and 60 mile an hour wind gusts. Now, in addition to the hail and the wind gusts, conditions are favorable, according to the National Weather Service, for the formation of funnel clouds, but the threat posed by those funnel clouds is low. Most of them will not reach the ground, but if they do, a weak tornado with brief wind gusts in the excess of 50 miles an hour may occur. Also, be on the lookout for torrential rainfalls. Obviously, with the storm sitting in one spot, flooding is going to be a problem. There is a flood advisory for northern Lipscomb County into southern Beaver County with this slow-moving, almost stationary storm. Remember, don't drive into your vehicle into flooded roadways. Again, that's severe thunderstorm warning for northern Lipscomb County and south central Beaver County. That's severe thunderstorm warning until 6:45. Isolated severe storms possible through this evening. Clear skies tonight. We'll see lows around 76. Tomorrow, sunny. Winds from the south, though, gusting to 35 miles an hour. Highs near 97. We've got you covered on K101.

0: ABC News, I'm Chuck Sievertson. Excitement, anticipation, and security are higher for tonight's third game of the NBA Finals in New York because President Trump plans to attend. Matt McCool with Secret Service.
1: You will see Secret Service police and special agents, transportation security officers, federal air marshals, and the NYPD NYPD officers throughout the area.
2: The cheapest seats on the resale market selling for about $8,000. Estimates are New York City alone could bring in as much as $465 million from these finals.
0: ABC Sherry Preston. The Knicks lead the series 2-0 for the San Antonio Spurs. President Trump today said that the U.S. will have total victory in Iran in the next 2 weeks. He spoke to Republicans at a virtual telephone rally for Republican candidates. The Senate has formally received the nomination of Acting Attorney General Todd Blanche to serve as Attorney General. It could tee off

0: contentious confirmation battle. This is ABC News. Jury selection today for the man federal prosecutors say is responsible for igniting the deadly Palisades fire in Los Angeles last year. Jonathan Rendernecht pleads not guilty. ABC News legal analyst Brian Buckmeyer.
1: Because it resulted in both the destruction of personal property as well as the death of others, you're talking about a mandatory minimum of 5 years in prison to as high as 45 years in prison. These are extremely serious charges.
0: With the first World Cup matches in the U.S. just days away, hundreds of concession workers at Los Angeles's SoFi Stadium have authorized a possible strike against the stadium's food service operator. ABC's Christiane Cordero.
2: Really what the sticking points are here, increase of pay, that's crucial, according to the union, limits on automation, a.k.a. AI, and the ability to walk off the job if federal ICE agents show up to the stadium.
0: On Wall Street, the Dow closed lower, the S&P 500 and NASDAQ indexes finished higher. Chuck Sievertson, ABC News.
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K101 updating you on that severe thunderstorm warning for Lipscomb, northern Lipscomb County, until 6:45. It's about 9 miles northwest of Lipscomb, nearly stationary. 2-inch hail now possible, though, with that storm, as well as 60-mile-an-hour wind gusts. The storm does include Derizette. Also, just a reminder that conditions are favorable for the formation of funnel clouds with the storm. But the threat posed by those funnel clouds, according to the National Weather Service, is low. Most funnels will not reach the ground. If they do, weak tornadoes with brief wind gusts in excess of 50 miles an hour may occur. Also, obviously, with it being nearly stationary storm, torrential rainfall occurring with that storm lead to some flash flooding. So be careful. Don't drive your vehicle through flooded roadways. Again, that severe thunderstorm warning for northern Lipscomb County until 6:45. Looking on radar, looks like it's kind of building back to the southwest, now maybe approaching, Highway 65? What is that? 83, sorry, Highway 83 there in Ocotee County. So, again, folks from Mount Lipscomb, South Derizette, all the way back to into Ocotee County, you'll be watching this storm. Keep your radio on K101 when severe weather breaks out. K101 breaks in.

National Weather Service issuing a new severe thunderstorm warning for the storm in Lipscomb County. This one a little farther to the southwest, southwestern Lipscomb, southeastern Ochiltree County. As we told you a little bit ago, that storm back building to the southwest. This new warning until 7:15. Severe thunderstorm about 9 miles northeast of Wolf Creek Park. That's about 12 miles west of Lipscomb, nearly stationary with 2-inch hail, 60-mile-an-hour wind gusts. Lipscomb and Wolf Creek Park both included in this new severe thunderstorm warning. Also, be on the lookout for funnel clouds that could create some weak tornadoes if those funnel clouds reach the ground. Brief wind gusts in excess of 50 miles an hour with any tornadoes that may reach the ground. Also, with the stationary storm, torrential rainfall causing some flash flooding. Don't drive your vehicle into flooded roadways. Again, that severe thunderstorm warning until 7:15 for southwestern Lipscomb and southeastern Ochiltree counties. Keep your radio on K101.

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1: K101 weather showing that severe thunderstorm warning continuing. We got one continuing until 6:45, that is, till 6:45 for northern Lipscomb County. Another severe thunderstorm warning that is in effect until 7:15 for southwestern Lipscomb County and southeastern Ochiltree County. Both of those on the same storm. It extends now from just to the southwest, probably about 5-7 miles southeast. That is 5-7 miles southeast of Perryton through to near Lipscomb. Nearly stationary, could see 60-mile-an-hour wind gusts up to 2-inch hail possible with that storm, as well as maybe some funnel clouds that could drop a weak tornado. Not expecting anything too strong. If a tornado does occur, maybe 50-mile-an-hour winds with that tornado, but weak tornadoes are possible with that storm. Again, that's a severe thunderstorm warning until 6:45 for northwestern northern Lipscomb County, and then until 7:15 for southeastern Lipscomb, southeastern Ochiltree, and southwestern Lipscomb counties. Okay, 101 weather. We do have possibility of isolated thunderstorms through about 10 o'clock or so, then clear skies overnight, lows around 76. Sunny tomorrow, south winds gusting to 35 miles an hour, highs near 97, down to 77 tomorrow night. Slight chances for rain Wednesday, Thursday, and Friday. Highs will be in the upper 90s. We've got you covered on K101 and K101online.com.

101, updating you on that severe thunderstorm warning. It continues until 7:15 for southwestern Lipscomb, southeastern Ochiltree counties. That storm extending from, now just about 3 to 5 miles east of Perryton to just about Lipscomb, central Lipscomb County. That severe thunderstorm warning again until 7:15. Could see 60-mile-an-hour wind gusts up to 2-inch hail. Also, there is showing some signs of rotation with that storm. Could see some funnel clouds. Not likely to see a tornado, but you may see some funnel clouds. And if you do see a tornado, one does happen to touch the ground. National Weather Service says it's most likely going to be brief with gusts in excess of 50 miles an hour. But can't rule out the possibility of a small tornado out of that severe thunderstorm. Also, because that storm not moving, torrential rainfall, we do have a flash flood warning for northwestern Lipscomb County until 9:30. Radar showing that has been producing, obviously, some heavy rainfall across that area, mainly rural areas of northwestern Lipscomb County under that flash flood warning until 9:30 this evening. Once again, a severe thunderstorm warning in effect until 7:15 for southwestern Lipscomb and southeastern Ochiltree counties. 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
2: K101 weather updating you again on that severe thunderstorm warning continuing until 7:15 for southwestern Lipscomb, southeastern Ocotlee County. That storm extending from just to the east of Perryton to near Lipscomb continues to be more or less stationary. Could see 2-inch hail, maybe half dollar size hail now, the latest update. Seems like it's lost a little bit of its strength. Half dollar size hail, 60 mile an hour wind gusts. Still the possibility of funnel clouds and weak tornadoes with this storm. Haven't had any reports of one in the last couple of hours, but there was one brief weak tornado, a little after 5 o'clock near south of Derrizette. But again, that severe thunderstorm warning until 7:15. Also, a flash flood warning continues until 9:30 for northwestern Lipscomb County. Obviously, with the stationary nature of this storm, dropping a lot of rain, not moving, so be careful if you're in that area, northeastern Ocotlee County across northern Lipscomb County. Be careful watching out for flooded roadways, and don't drive into flood roads, and just be safe as you're traveling across that area. 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We'll keep you updated on severe weather.

0: ABC News, I'm Stephanie Officer. President Trump saying Israel and Iran are on track again towards peace, quote, end quote, looking to do an immediate ceasefire. That's despite the dangerous escalation seen during the weekend. Now, both Iran and Israel seeming to indicate they're willing to halt operations. ABC's Karen Travers.
1: Iran has made very clear that the issue of Lebanon is very critical to them, and a ceasefire there is something that has to happen in order for them to agree to another thing with the United States at this point.
0: Today, Apple unveiled its new Siri AI tech powered by Apple Intelligence. The company says Siri has been completely overhauled, with users now able to have her answer questions and search their devices for info and pictures in a new app. Apple Intelligence will allow users to automatically organize all of those open Safari tabs and monitor websites for updates and change any weak or compromised passwords. This is ABC News. Less than a week after the first New World screwworm detection in the U.S. in decades, three other cases have been discovered. ABC's Jim Ryan reports from Dallas-Fort Worth.
2: The first two cases involved calves in Zavala County near the Texas-Mexico border. Now a third calf has been found to have the

0: potentially deadly screwworm larvae on its body in LaSalle County, southeast of Zavala. And if to emphasize that the New World screwworm isn't just an agricultural issue, a dog in Andrews County, 400 miles north of LaSalle County, has been diagnosed.
1: A court hearing today for the U.S. Army Special Forces soldier charged with using classified information to place bets on the capture of Venezuelan President Nicolas Maduro. Gannon Ken Van Dyke reportedly made $400,000 in bets placed on prediction markets. His attorney, Mark Garagos, argued the allegations do not constitute commodities fraud. Van Dyke's trial is scheduled for this December. I'm Stephanie Officer, ABC News.
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